0: his first American tour. He gave the premiere in New York in 1909, and we'll hear the finale with Eugene Ormandy conducting the Philadelphia Orchestra and pianist Sergei Rachmaninoff.
1: This is ARIA, popular classical music, every day and everywhere.

That was the third movement to Sergei Rachmaninoff's Piano Concerto No. 3, here on the Aria Pops Concert. Music now from Mozart's Requiem. Let's hear the sixth movement, Lacrimosa Dies Irae. The Requiem was left unfinished at Mozart's death, and it was completed mainly by Franz Xaver Schuschmeier. And the Lacrimosa is part of the sequence setting the Day of Tears text from the Requiem Mass. Mozart completed only the opening measures of this movement before he had passed away. We'll hear Zdeněk Kossler conducting the Slovak Philharmonic Orchestra and Choir.

That was Lacrimosa, the sixth movement to Mozart's Requiem Mass, and before that, the third movement to Beethoven's Seventh Symphony. In about 7 minutes, we'll have a check of news and weather here on the Aria Pops concert, but first, music from George Butterworth. Let's hear The Banks of Green Willow, with Sir Neville Mariner conducting the Academy of St. Martin in the Fields.

0: That was The Banks of Green Willow by George Butterworth here on the Aria Pops Concert. Coming up, music from Franz Schubert's Ninth Symphony. I'll be right back after this check of U.S. news, sports, business, and weather.
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2: The United States Supreme Court has cleared the way for President Donald Trump to use a controversial database to verify voter citizenship. Critics have questioned the reliability of the data, warning it could result in American citizens being wrongly removed from electoral rolls. The decision allows the administration to proceed with checks ahead of upcoming elections. Civil rights groups say they are concerned about the accuracy of the information and its potential impact on eligible voters across the country. The Boston Red Sox and Chicago Cubs will play their series finale on Sunday at Tropicana Field in Tampa Bay, after weather conditions in Boston forced the game to be moved. Major League Baseball's regular season ends Sunday, with the Cubs, White Sox, Guardians, and Padres all having clinched playoff berths. Several playoff and statistical races remain undecided. Heading into the final day of the campaign, Tesla has begun delivering its long-awaited semi-trucks to customers, marking the end of years of production delays. The electric vehicle maker's heavy-duty truck is now reaching commercial buyers. In other business news, Lowe's has partnered with DoorDash and Alphabet's Wing Aviation to launch drone delivery service. Costco received $184 million in tariff refunds and says most of that money will go toward lowering prices. Meanwhile, top technology investor Dan Niles warns Wall Street not to fight the Federal Reserve or the bond market.
1: 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Boston is 64, Chicago is 63, Denver is 64, New York is 69, Los Angeles is 78, San Francisco is 69, Seattle is 53. Small town Texas is 87. Our next look at U.S. weather will be at the bottom of the next hour.
0: Welcome back and thank you for joining me for the Aria Pops concert. I'm Wendy Barnett, here with you playing the most popular works by the most famous composers of all time. Let's start this half hour with a 12.5-minute work from Franz Schubert's Ninth Symphony. Here's the fourth movement performed by the Gothenburg Symphony Orchestra under the direction of Yasha Horenstein.
3: Aria, popular classical music, making the world a better place, one song at a time.

That was the fourth movement of Franz Schubert's Ninth Symphony here on the Aria Pops Concert. Thank you so much for joining me. Let's now have music from Swan Lake by Tchaikovsky from Act 1, Dance of the Goblets, with Yevgeny Svetlanov conducting the USSR State Symphony Orchestra. And then we'll follow that up with Beethoven's Rage Over a Lost Penny with Don Dorsey on synthesizer.

0: Welcome to the encore repeat of Wendy's show, the Aria Classical Pops Concert. Her show is presented every day from 4 until 7 a.m. U.S. Central Time, and then repeated from 4 until 7 p.m.
1: This is the Aria Pops Concert. I'm Wendy Barnett, here with you playing the most popular works by the most famous composers of all time. Thank you so much for joining me. Coming up, music from Carmina Burana, a selection from the Planet Suite, and after a short break, music from Brahms. I'll be right back after world news and weather.
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3: Ukrainian President Volodymyr Zelensky says United States President Donald Trump has made a final decision to allow Kyiv to manufacture Patriot missiles. The announcement marks a significant shift in military support for Ukraine. Meanwhile, Israeli ambassador to the United States, Yekiel Leader's son, is critically injured in a ramming attack in the West Bank. In Britain, Prime Minister Keir Starmer has resigned, ending his leadership. And in Africa, Tigrayan leaders say a new war with the Ethiopian government has begun as fighting erupts in the region. Iran has offered the United States a deal to reopen the Strait of Hormuz within 7 days. A United States official said constructive discussions were taking place through mediators. The Strait of Hormuz is a vital waterway for global oil shipments. No further details of the Iranian proposal have been released. The offer comes amid continuing tensions in the Middle East. Officials have not confirmed when talks might conclude or whether the deal will be accepted.
4: In London, the temperature is 61. Paris is 64, Berlin is 47, and Rome is 65. In Asia, Beijing is 70, Singapore is 84, and Tokyo is 67. In Sydney, the temperature is 87, and Auckland is 55. We'll update world news and temperatures at the top of every hour.
1: Welcome back to the Aria Pops Concert. We always like to begin after news and weather with a longer selection, and this next work is almost 8 minutes long, from Brahms' First Symphony. He spent many years working on it, conscious of Beethoven's legacy, and he finally completed it in 1876. Here's the second movement with Guido Cantelli conducting the Boston Symphony Orchestra.
0: Aria, the world's best classical music, now being broadcast to the world.

That was the second movement to Johannes Brahms' First Symphony here on the Aria Pops Concert. Now from Karl Orff's Carmina Burana, let's hear the fifth movement, Ecce Gratum. Well, Carmina Burana became Karl Orff's defining work, and he composed it in 1935. It premiered in 1937, and the texts come from medieval poems preserved in the Benedict Bjørn manuscript. Ecce Gratum belongs to the spring section and celebrates the return of spring within the larger cycle of fortune, nature, and human desire. Here's Thomas Allen and Sheila Armstrong performing with the London Symphony Orchestra and Chorus under the direction of Andre Previn. And let's begin with Antonín Dvořák's Serenade for String Orchestra, the second movement, with Myung-Whun Chung conducting the Northern Symphony of England.

That was Ecce Gratum from Karl Orff's Carmina Burana, and before that, the second movement from Antonín Dvořák's Serenade for String Orchestra. In about 10 minutes or so, we'll have a check of news and weather. Do stay with us here on ARIA Radio. Now from Gustav Holst's The Planets, let's hear the fourth movement, Jupiter, the Bringer of Jollity. He composed The Planets between 1914 and 1960, and Jupiter contains a broad central melody that Holst later adapted as the hymn tune, Thaxted, used with the words, I vow to thee, my country. We'll hear Leopold Stokowski conducting the NBC Symphony Orchestra. And we'll start with Isaac Albéniz's Spanish Suite, movement number 4, Cadiz, with Pepe Romero on guitar.

0: That was Jupiter, the Bringer of Jollity from the Planet Suite by Gustav Holst. And before that, we heard Cadiz, movement number 4 from the Spanish Suite by Isak Albani here on the Aria Pops Concert. Coming up, music from Beethoven, Mendelssohn, Bizet, and much more after this check of U.S. news, sports, business, and weather.
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3: The United States Supreme Court has cleared the way for President Donald Trump to use a controversial database to verify voter citizenship. Critics have questioned the reliability of the data, warning it could result in American citizens being wrongly removed from electoral rolls. The decision allows the administration to proceed with checks ahead of upcoming elections. Civil rights groups say they are concerned about the accuracy of the information and its potential impact on eligible voters across the country. The Boston Red Sox and Chicago Cubs will play their series finale on Sunday at Tropicana Field in Tampa Bay after weather conditions in Boston forced the game to be moved. Major League Baseball's regular season ends Sunday, with the Cubs, White Sox, Guardians, and Padres all having clinched playoff berths. Several playoff and statistical races remain undecided heading into the final day of the campaign. Tesla has begun delivering its long-awaited semi-trucks to customers, marking the end of years of production delays. The electric vehicle maker's heavy-duty truck is now reaching commercial buyers. In other business news, Lowe's has partnered with DoorDash and Alphabet's Wing Aviation to launch drone delivery service. Costco received $184 million in tariff refunds and says most of that money will go toward lowering prices. Meanwhile, top technology investor Dan Niles warns Wall Street not to fight the Federal Reserve or the bond market.
2: Keep listening for a world news bulletin at the top of each hour. In Boston, it is 63. Chicago and Denver are both 61. New York is 69. Los Angeles is 77. San Francisco is 68. Seattle is 54. And here in small town Texas, it is 84. Our next look at U.S. weather will be at the bottom of the next hour.
0: Welcome back to the Aria Pops Concert. I'm Wendy Barnett, here with you playing the most popular works by the most famous composers of all time. Up next, a work composed by Beethoven in 1806 for violinist Franz Clement, who gave the premiere in Vienna on December 23, 1806. And we'll hear the finale. It's a rondo with a violin introducing the main theme. This is Beethoven's only completed violin concerto. Here's the third movement with David Oistrakh performing with the National Orchestra of the RDF under the direction of André Kluytens.
1: This is Aria, popular classical music. Every day and everywhere.

That was the third movement to Beethoven's Violin Concerto here on the Aria Pops Concert. Coming up, we'll hear music from The Waltz King. And at the top of the hour, David Rowell joins us with his Daily Delights. Music now from Georges Bizet's L'Arlésienne Suite No. 1. We'll hear the second movement with Thomas Beecham conducting the Royal Philharmonic Orchestra. And we'll start with music from Felix Mendelssohn that he composed. He wrote the overture to this at the age of 17. It's incidental music to A Midsummer Night's Dream. Here's the scherzo with Malcolm Sargent conducting the BBC Symphony Orchestra.

That was the second movement to Georges Bizet's L'Arlésienne Suite No. 1, and before that, the Scherzo from A Midsummer Night's Dream by Felix Mendelssohn. Thank you again for joining me today, and do stay with us as David Rowell joins us at the top of the hour with his Daily Delights. I'll leave you today with music from Johann Strauss II, Pizzicato Polka for Orchestra, with Herbert von Karajan conducting the Vienna Philharmonic.

0: Welcome to the encore repeat of David's Daily Delights show. His show runs from 7 till 12 every morning, U.S. Central Time, and then repeats from 7 till 12 every evening.
1: David is back again with the first hour of the second three-hour part of his Daily Delights show.
2: David Rowell here. If you were here also 3 hours ago, nice to see you again. And if you weren't, hello, welcome. We've world news and weather, and then a look at today in musical history.
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4: Ukraine's President Volodymyr Zelensky says United States President Donald Trump has made a final decision to allow Kyiv to produce Patriot missiles. The announcement was made as world leaders gathered in New York for the United Nations General Assembly. The move marks a significant shift in support for Ukraine's air defenses. Zelensky did not provide further details on timelines or production capacity. The decision comes amid ongoing diplomatic discussions over security guarantees and the path toward ending the war with Russia. Iran has offered the United States a deal to reopen the Strait of Hormuz within 7 days, according to reports. A United States official said constructive discussions were taking place through mediators. The strategic waterway has been a point of tension between the two nations. Further details of the proposal have not been disclosed. The offer comes amid ongoing diplomatic efforts to reduce regional hostilities.
5: In London, the temperature is 60. Paris is 62, Berlin is 47, and Rome 64. In Asia, Beijing is 73, Singapore 86, and Tokyo 67. In Sydney, 90, and Auckland 56. We'll update world news and temperatures at the top of every hour.
2: On this day in musical history, back in 1683, Jean-Philippe Rameau was born. He lived until 1764. Not a bad innings for those days. He was a French composer and music theorist. And in his day, he was regarded as one of the most important French composers and music theorists of the entire 18th century. He was also considered the leading French composer for harpsichord music, alongside perhaps François Couperin. And we'll hear a piece of his harpsichord music now. We have Christophe Rousset on the harpsichord from Rameau's new collection of harpsichord pieces. We will hear La Triomphante. Aria, popular classical music, making the world a better place, one song at a time.

La Triomphante, music of Jean-Philippe Rameau, performed by Christophe Rousset, played because he was born on this day in 1683. We're going to kind of sort of skip ahead 200 years now to a piece of music with a very different style, but hey, 200 years will do that, won't it? We are going to celebrate the passing of Julius Fučík, the Czech composer who died on this day in 1916. He was a prolific composer, wrote more than 400 marches, polkas, and waltzes. Most of his work was for military bands. He's sometimes known as the Bohemian Sousa. His marches are still played as patriotic music in the Czech Republic to this very day, but not so much anywhere else. He's become pretty much a one-hit wonder. We're going to hear that one hit now, the entrance of the Gladiators, and it's sometimes also called Thunder and Blazes, and it's one of the most popular theme tunes for circus clowns.

hasn't heard that music before, maybe in a cartoon, maybe in a regular piece of video programming, and maybe in a circus, the entry of the gladiators by Julius Fučík, the Czech composer who passed away on this day 110 years ago. Music of Ferdinand Ayrault now. We'll hear the overture to his opera Zampa, Erich Kunzel with the Cincinnati Pops Orchestra.

The Overture to Zampa by Ferdinand Erol, Eric Grunzel with the Cincinnati Pops Orchestra. We go from Cincinnati to Vienna. Sorry, Cincinnati, but if I had to say which of those two cities I would rather be in today, it would probably not be Cincinnati. We have the Vienna Symphony Orchestra with Michael Gielen, the conductor, and Alfred Brendel on the piano, giving us the opening movement of Liszt's first piano concerto, and then taking us down to the bottom of the hour, the ballet from Primrose, music of George Gershwin, performed by Leonard Panario on the piano.

0: Ballet from Primrose by George Gershwin, Leonard Panario on the keyboard. And before that, we heard the first movement of Liszt's Piano Concerto No. 1, Alfred Brendel doing the piano playing, Michael Gielen shepherding the Vienna Symphony Orchestra. U.S. News, Sports, Business, and Weather updates next.
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2: The United States Supreme Court has ruled that President Donald Trump may use a controversial database to verify voter citizenship. The decision clears the way for the administration to cross-check electoral rolls against the data. Critics have questioned the reliability of the information, warning that the system could wrongly remove legitimate American citizens from voter lists. The ruling marks a significant moment in the ongoing national debate over election integrity and voting access across the country. The Boston Red Sox and Chicago Cubs will play their series finale on Sunday at Tropicana Field in St. Petersburg, Florida, after weather in Boston forced the game to be moved. Meanwhile, the New York Yankees and Boston Red Sox will meet in the playoffs for the seventh time. Chicago White Sox pitcher Montgomery set a single-season strikeout record with 224. Tesla has begun delivering its long-awaited semi-trucks to customers, marking a major milestone after years of production delays. The electric vehicle maker has faced repeated setbacks in bringing the heavy-duty truck to market. The Semi is designed to offer a cleaner alternative for freight transport while reducing operating costs for fleet operators. The first delivery signaled that Tesla is moving forward with its commercial vehicle ambitions, though questions remain about production scale and how quickly the company can ramp up output to meet demand.
1: Keep listening for a world news bulletin at the top of each hour. In Boston, it is 61. Chicago is 60. Denver is 62. New York is 68. Los Angeles is 74. San Francisco is 66. Seattle is 54. And here in small town Texas, it is 82. Our next look at U.S. weather will be at the bottom of the next hour.
0: David Rowell here, taking you back to the music with the fourth and final part of Richard Strauss's tone poem, Death and Transfiguration. This fourth part, we've got past the death bit, and we're now in the transfiguration part. Victor de Sabata with the Berlin Philharmonic in a 1939. Recording.
3: Aria, the world's best classical music, now being broadcast to the world.

transfiguration from Death and Transfiguration, the tone poem of Richard Strauss. Berlin Philharmonic with Victor de Sabata in a 1939 recording. Here's the third movement of Haydn's London Symphony, aka the Symphony 104, the last symphony he wrote, Christopher Hogwood with the Academy of Ancient Music. And then from the ballet Gehenna by Aram Khachaturian, here is Gehenna's Adagio with the composer himself, Aram Khachaturian, conducting the Vienna Philharmonic.

Gayana's Adagio from the ballet Gayana, music by Aram Khachaturian, conducted by the composer with the Vienna Philharmonic, and before that Christopher Hogwood in the Academy of Ancient Music giving us the third movement of Haydn's Symphony No. 104. Three pieces to finish off this hour. We'll hear the main title from the movie Captain Blood, music written by Eric Wolfgang Korngold, performed by the London Symphony Orchestra and André Previn. And then a piece of Bach music originally written for just one violin all by itself, but now performed by Adrian Bolt and the entire BBC Symphony Orchestra in 1933. The prelude from his violin Partita No. 3, BWV 1006, which I think will leave us time for Chopin's Waltz No. 7 in C-sharp minor, Paul von Schulhausky on the piano.

0: Welcome to the encore repeat of David's Daily Delights show. His show runs from 7 till 12 every morning, U.S. Central Time, and then repeats from 7 till 12 every evening.
1: David continues with the second hour of the second half of his Daily Delights show. He'll be here for one further hour after this hour, and then we transition to our three-hour soft, smooth, and gentle music show.
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4: Ukraine's President Volodymyr Zelensky says United States President Donald Trump has made a final decision to allow Kyiv to produce Patriot missiles. The announcement was made as world leaders gathered in New York for the United Nations General Assembly. The move marks a significant shift in support for Ukraine's air defenses. Zelensky did not provide further details on timelines or production capacity. The decision comes amid ongoing diplomatic discussions over security guarantees and the path toward ending the war with Russia. Iran has offered the United States a deal to reopen the Strait of Hormuz within 7 days. A United States official said constructive discussions are taking place through mediators. The Strait of Hormuz is a vital waterway for global oil shipments, and any disruption has significant impact on international trade. Details of the proposed agreement have not been made public. Talks are continuing as both sides work toward a resolution.
5: In London, the temperature is 59. Paris is 60, Berlin is 47, and Rome shows 63. In Asia, Beijing is 77, Singapore is 87, and Tokyo is 67. In Sydney, the temperature is 89, and Auckland is 56. We'll update world news and temperatures at the top of every hour.
2: Our historic recording today dates to 1941. We have Eugene Goossens with the Cincinnati Symphony Orchestra giving us the third movement of Schumann's Fourth and Final Symphony.
0: This is Aria, popular classical music, every day and everywhere.

third movement of Schumann's Symphony No. 4, Eugene Goossens and the Cincinnati Symphony Orchestra in a 1941 recording. We go to 1984 now, technology slightly improved from 41. Jeffrey Simon with the Philharmonia Orchestra giving us one of Ottorino Respighi's four church window pieces. This one is the church window depicting St. Gregory the Great.

Music by Ottorino Respighi. His piece depicting the church window with a picture of St. Gregory the Great in it, one of the churches in Rome. We had Geoffrey Simon and the Philharmonia Orchestra. Mozart now, the overture to his opera Così fan tutte, Johannes Fildner with the Philharmonia Cracovia, and then Mahler's Symphony No. 2, the fourth movement, Bruno Walter and the New York Philharmonic, and Maureen Forrester, the deep-voiced contralto singer.

that was the fourth movement of Mahler's Second Symphony. Bruno Walter and the New York Philharmonic Orchestra and Maureen Forrester, the contralto. Before that, we heard the overture to Cosi Van Tutte, an opera of Mozart's, Johannes Wildner and the Philharmonia Cracovia. And one more piece to get us down to US News, Sports, Business and Weather. It's an Irish tune from County Derry, music of Percy Grainger, performed here by Frederick Fennell with the Eastman Rochester Pops Orchestra.

0: The Irish tune from County Derry, as it's coyly called. Frederick Fennell with the Eastman Rochester Pops Orchestra, music of Australian Percy Grainger. Well, it's not his original tune, but it is his orchestration. US News, Sports, Business, and Weather Updates now.
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2: The United States Supreme Court has ruled that President Donald Trump may use a controversial database to verify voter citizenship. The decision clears the way for the administration to cross-check electoral rolls against the data. Critics have questioned the reliability of the information, warning that the system could wrongly remove legitimate American citizens from voter lists. The ruling marks a significant moment in the ongoing national debate over election integrity and voting access across the country. The Boston Red Sox and Chicago Cubs will play their series finale on Sunday at Tropicana Field in St. Petersburg, Florida, after weather in Boston forced the game to be moved. Meanwhile, the New York Yankees and Boston Red Sox will meet in the playoffs for the seventh time. Chicago White Sox pitcher Montgomery set a single-season strikeout record with 224. Tesla has begun delivering its long-awaited semi-trucks to customers, marking a major milestone after years of production delays. The electric vehicle maker has faced repeated setbacks in bringing the heavy-duty truck to market. The Semi is designed to offer a cleaner alternative for freight transport while reducing operating costs for fleet operators. The first delivery signaled that Tesla is moving forward with its commercial vehicle ambitions, though questions remain about production scale and how quickly the company can ramp up output to meet demand.
1: 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In Boston, it is 62. Chicago and Denver are at 59. New York is 66. Los Angeles is 72. And San Francisco is 63. Seattle is 53. In small town Texas, it is 81. Our next look at U.S. weather will be at the bottom of the next hour.
0: David Rowell here, taking you back to the music with Beethoven's Piano Sonata No. 29, the first movement. He wrote 32 sonatas in total, so this is one of the very last. And it has a name, the Hammer Clavier, which kind of sort of translates literally into hammer piano. And it indicates that Beethoven wanted a lot of force and strength being applied to this in some parts of the sonata. Lewis Kentner gets to apply the aforementioned force and strength.
3: Aria, popular classical music, making the world a better place, one song at a time.

Hamakavya, Piano Sonata Number 29. We heard its first movement with Lewis Kentner on the piano. We go to

as do we all, and in particular was endeared by the vintage steam vessel that plies across Lake Wakatipu. It's called the Earnslaw, and after going on a ride on it one day, he wrote this piece of music which combines his sort of musicalized sounds of the old steam engine that powered it, together with some New Zealand traditional tunes. Here he is giving it to us with the New Zealand Symphony Orchestra. And we'll hear the second, let me see, no, the third or fourth set, variations 25 to 27 of Dvorak's Symphonic Variations, Charles Mackerras and the Polish Radio Symphony Orchestra.

the final variations from Dvorak's Symphonic Variations, courtesy of the Polish Radio Symphony Orchestra and Charles McCarris. And before that, we had the Ernst Law Steam Theme, music Ron Goodwin wrote while he was in New Zealand one time, and he was conducting the New Zealand Symphony Orchestra. Two pieces, and this is the end of this hour. The Charlatan, a march from the opera of the same name by John Philip Sousa, Graham Hoskins and the band of His Majesty's Royal Marines. And then we'll hear a melody from the opera Orfeo and Eurydice by Christoph Willibald Gluck, Nathan Milstein on the violin, and Arthur Balsam on the piano.

0: Welcome to the encore repeat of David's Daily Delights show. His show runs from 7 till 12 every morning, U.S. Central Time, and then repeats from 7 till 12 every evening.
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2: 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Welcome to the start of the final hour of my Friday show, World News and Weather, and then we open with, as we always do, a waltz.
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4: Ukrainian President Volodymyr Zelensky says President Donald Trump has made a final decision to allow Kyiv to produce Patriot missiles. The announcement signals a significant shift in American support for Ukraine's air defenses. Speaking during a busy week of diplomacy at the United Nations General Assembly in New York, Zelensky framed the move as critical to protecting Ukrainian cities from continuing Russian strikes. The decision, if confirmed, would allow Ukraine to manufacture the advanced interceptors domestically rather than relying solely on deliveries from allies. Iran has offered the United States a deal to reopen the Strait of Hormuz within 7 days, according to reports. A United States official said constructive discussions were taking place through mediators. The Strait of Hormuz is a vital waterway for global oil shipments, and any agreement to reopen it would ease growing concerns over energy supplies and regional stability. Further details of the Iranian proposal have not been released, and it remains unclear whether Washington will accept the terms. Negotiations are continuing.
5: In London, the temperature is 58. Paris is 60. Berlin is 46. Rome is 63. In Asia, Beijing is 77. Singapore is 88. Tokyo is 67. In Sydney, the temperature is 88. Auckland is 55. We'll update world news and temperatures at the top of every hour.
2: Our opening waltz is music by Jean Sibelius, usually referred to as the Valse Triste, because I guess the name in English isn't quite so exotic or appealing. In English, it would be called simply the Sad Waltz. You can choose which name you use. Maurice Janssen's here with the Oslo Philharmonic.
0: Aria, the world's best classical music, now being broadcast to the world.

Vals, Triste, What Was Said Waltz of Jean Sibelius, Maris Janssens and the Oslo Philharmonic. Brahms, now we have a musical treat for you. The complete variations on a theme by Haydn. We've got Arturo Toscanini and the Philharmonia Orchestra.

great music by Brahms, his variations on a theme of Haydn, sometimes called the St. Anthony Chorale, Arturo Toscanini with the Philharmonia Orchestra. We have time for a Rossini overture, and we'll be at the bottom of the hour. It's the overture to his opera, The Silken Ladder, Fritz Reinert with the Chicago Symphony Orchestra.

0: The Overture to the Silken Ladder, music of Rossini, performed by the Chicago Symphony Orchestra and Fritz Reiner. 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
2: Two people have been arrested after reports of individuals mysteriously climbing out of manholes across New York City late at night. The incidents left residents baffled as people were seen emerging from various sewer covers. Police launched an investigation and have now detained two suspects in connection with the strange occurrences. Authorities have not yet explained how or why the individuals were entering the underground network. The arrests follow growing concern among local communities about safety and unexplained activity beneath the city streets. The Chicago White Sox pitcher Montgomery has set a single-season strikeout record with 224. The Boston Red Sox and Chicago Cubs finale, moved because of weather in Boston, is now set for Sunday at Tropicana Field. The New York Yankees and Boston Red Sox will meet in the playoffs for the seventh time. In college football, Clemson faced California, and six ranked games are scheduled this weekend, the most since 2023. Tesla has begun delivering its long-awaited semi-trucks to customers after years of production delays. The electric vehicle maker handed over the first units this week, marking a major milestone for its heavy-duty truck program. The semi promises lower running costs and reduced emissions for freight operators. The launch comes as Tesla faces growing competition in the commercial electric truck market, with several rivals already rolling out their own battery-powered haulage vehicles.
1: 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Current temperatures across the United States: Boston 61, Chicago 59, Denver 59, New York 60, Los Angeles 71, San Francisco 61, Seattle 52, and 77 in small town Texas. Our next look at U.S. weather will be at the bottom of the next hour.
0: David Rell here, taking you back to the music for what remains of my Friday show, starting with a set of seven variations by Beethoven on the tune God Save the King. John Ogden is the pianist.
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7 Variations by Beethoven on the theme God Save the King. That was John Ogden on the piano. We go now to Igor Stravinsky and his Firebird Ballet. We will hear the piece The Firebird and Its Dance. Minneapolis Symphony Orchestra with Antal Durati. After that, Maurice Ravel and his Gaspar de la Nuit Suite. We'll hear the first part, Ondine. Leonard Slatkin with the Lyon National Orchestra.

Blondine, the first part of Gaspard de la Nuit, music of Maurice Ravel, Leonard Slatkin, and the Lyon National Orchestra. Before that, Antal Durati and the Minneapolis Symphony, giving us The Firebird and Its Dance from Igor Stravinsky's Firebird Ballet. One, probably two pieces to finish off my show today, the trumpet tune of John Stanley, with Maurice André on the trumpet, and Jane Parker-Smith accompanying on the organ. Then Franz Liszt's second piano concerto, we'll hear the Allegro Animato section of that. Robert Casadesu, the pianist, Shel Munch with the New York Philharmonic. At which point I go away and we treat you to 3 hours of soft, smooth, gentle music that you're sure to love. Bye for now.

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0: 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We start with 3 hours of soft, smooth, gentle music. Then David gives us 3 hours of his daily delights, followed by Wendy with her ARIA Pops concert, and then David with the second 3 hours of his daily delights with more of the music you're sure to enjoy.
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0: David Rell here. Welcome to my Saturday show, World News and Weather. And then, as we always do, we open, appropriately enough, with an overture.
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3: United Kingdom Prime Minister Keir Starmer has resigned, bringing an end to his leadership of the country. The announcement was made from Downing Street, though the full details behind his decision have not yet been confirmed. The resignation marks a significant political shift for Britain, and attention now turns to who will succeed him as the next prime minister. OpenAI has confirmed that its bots access public data from multiple United States government agency websites during internal test exercises. The company said the activity occurred while running test scenarios and involved only publicly available information. The disclosure comes as concerns grow over artificial intelligence systems interacting with government infrastructure. Authorities have not reported any breach of sensitive or classified material. OpenAI says it is reviewing the incidents and strengthening safeguards. The news follows Australia's decision to announce a related OpenAI breach on the world's biggest political stage at the United Nations.
4: In London, the temperature is 56. Paris is 61, Berlin is 55, and Rome is 65. In Asia, Beijing is 80, Singapore is 94, and Tokyo is 66. In Sydney, the temperature is 74, and Auckland is 56. We'll update world news and temperatures at the top of every hour.
0: Our opening overture comes from Luigi Cherubini. It's the overture, or as it was called back then, the Sinfonia to Medea, Tullio Serafin with the Orchestra of La Scala, Milan.
5: ARIA, popular classical music, making the world a better place, one song at a time.

The Overture to the Opera Medea by Luigi Cherubini with Tullio Serafin and the Orchestra of La Scala Milan. We go to Johann Strauss Jr. now, his well-known waltz, Artist's Life, Herbert von Karajan with the Berlin Philharmonic.

The Artist's Life Waltz of Johann Strauss Jr., Robert von Karajan with the Berlin Philharmonic. We have Leopold Stokowski in the National Philharmonic now giving us a, quote, concert caprice for violin and orchestra by Otakar Novacek. It's the Perpetuum Mobile, after which we hear the Valse Bleuette, kind of sort of from Swan Lake by Tchaikovsky. I say kind of, sort of, because it was added to the revised production that came out after Tchaikovsky's sudden death. And seeing as Tchaikovsky was not around anymore, they got Ricardo Drigo to orchestrate and add it to the ballet. Anatole Fistolari with the London Symphony Orchestra.

definitely has a slightly different feel to it than the Tchaikovsky parts of Swan Lake. That was the Valse Bleuette, music by Ricardo Drigo, Anatole Fistolari, and the London Symphony Orchestra. Before that, Leopold Stokowski and the National Philharmonic giving us Otakar Novacek's Perpetuum Mobile. One piece, and we're at the bottom of the hour, the minuet from Debussy's Sweet Burgomasque, Rudolf Verkusny on the piano.

0: it from the suite Bergamasque of Claude Debussy. Rudolf Firkusny on the piano. U.S. News, sports, business, and weather updates now.
1: Here is a U.S. news update, together with sports and business news.
2: OpenAI says its bots access public data from several United States government agency websites during testing exercises. The company disclosed the activity on Saturday, confirming the automated systems reached material held on the institution's public pages. No classified information is believed to have been taken. The disclosure raises fresh questions about how artificial intelligence systems interact with official government platforms. Authorities have not announced any arrests or charges, and it is unclear whether the exercises were authorized in advance. The agencies involved have not yet commented publicly on the breach. The Golden State Warriors and star guard Stephen Curry have agreed to a 2-year contract extension worth $116 million. The deal keeps the 2-time most valuable player with the only franchise he has played for. Curry remains the centerpiece of the Warriors roster as the team looks to compete for another championship. The extension was confirmed by sources familiar with the negotiations. Tesla has begun delivering its semi-trucks to customers after years of production delays. The electric vehicle maker handed over the long-awaited heavy-duty trucks to their first buyers. The Semi was originally unveiled in 2017, with initial deliveries once planned for 2019. The launch marks Tesla's long-delayed entry into the commercial trucking market. The company says the Semi offers lower operating costs and reduced emissions compared with diesel trucks. The delivery milestone comes as Tesla faces growing competition in the electric vehicle sector.
1: 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Current temperatures across the United States, Boston, Chicago, and New York, each report 59. Denver is 58. Los Angeles and small town Texas are 70. San Francisco is 57, and Seattle is 49. Our next look at U.S. weather will be at the bottom of the next hour.
0: David Ralph here, taking you back to the music, with a version of this piece that I'm not sure I've seen before. It's Carlo Maria Giolini with the Vienna Symphony Orchestra, seen that before many times, and Italian pianist Arturo Benedetti Michelangeli. He's no stranger to our airwaves either, but combine them together and have them playing the third movement of Beethoven's Piano Concerto No. 1. I think that's new to me. Let's see what it's like.
3: Aria, the world's best classical music, now being broadcast to the world.

Rondo, the third and final movement of Beethoven's first piano concerto. We had Arturo Benedetti Michelangeli on the piano with the Vienna Symphony Orchestra conducted by Carlo Maria Giolini. Here's an operetta by Victor Herbert, Babes in Toyland. We've got the March of the Toys, the Rochester Philharmonic with an unnamed conductor. In from Zoltán Kodály's Harry Janosch suite, we'll hear the fifth piece, the Intermezzo, Eugene Ormandy, and way back during his time with the Minneapolis Symphony Orchestra in 1934 recording.

the intermezzo from the Harry Janosch suite of Zoltán Kodály, Eugene Normandy and the Minneapolis Symphony Orchestra in that 1934 recording. Before that, the March of the Toys from Babes in Toyland, an operetta by Victor Herbert, performed by the Rochester Philharmonic, and don't know who the conductor was. Maybe three pieces to finish off this hour. The Allegro from Pietro Locatelli's Concerto Grosso in F, Yaroslav Kursiak and the Capella Estropolitana, followed by Brahms' Beautiful Lullaby. Used to sing that as a boy soprano myself, Anton Guadagno, with the new Philharmonia Orchestra. And rather than David the boy soprano, we have Renata Tebaldi instead, doing a ever so slightly amazingly better job. And then, if time allows, let's hear part of Act 2 of the ballet La Fille Malgardée by Erol, otherwise known as The Wayward Daughter. This piece from Act 2 is called Consternation and Forgiveness. One can only think about that in the context of The Wayward Daughter.

0: 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We start with 3 hours of soft, smooth, gentle music. Then David gives us 3 hours of his daily delights, followed by Wendy with her ARIA Pops concert, and then David with the second 3 hours of his daily delights with more of the music you're sure to enjoy.
1: 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We'll hear this and then one more hour of David's Daily Delights before breaking for the ARIA Pops concert.
2: 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Welcome to the start of the second hour of my Saturday show. World news and weather, and then a piece of vocal music.
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4: Newly discovered records are raising fresh questions about the death of Adolf Hitler's niece, renewing interest in a mystery that has endured for more than 90 years. Angela Raubel died in Munich in 1931 from a gunshot wound, and authorities at the time ruled her death a suicide. The documents reportedly shed new light on the circumstances surrounding her final days and her relationship with her uncle. Historians say the findings could prompt a re-examination of one of the most enduring unanswered questions of the Nazi era. Iran has offered the United States a deal to reopen the Strait of Hormuz within 7 days. A United States official said constructive discussions are taking place through mediators. The Strait of Hormuz is a vital waterway for global oil shipments, and any disruption affects energy supplies worldwide. Further details of the Iranian proposal have not been made public. Talks are continuing as both sides work toward an agreement.
5: In London, the temperature is 56. Paris is 61, Berlin is 55, and Rome is 65. In Asia, Beijing is 80, Singapore is 94, and Tokyo is 66. In Sydney, the temperature is 74, and Auckland is 56. We'll update world news and temperatures at the top of every hour.
2: Our piece of vocal music comes from Mozart's big and final opera, The Magic Flute. It's a strange opera, and much of it is in sort of allegory and symbolism and steeped in Masonic ritual, because Mozart was a Mason. It's an interesting opera, and you can spend a long time trying to read between the lines and what was it all really about, what was the lesson, the moral teaching in it. It's got great tunes in it as well. We're going to hear the Act 2 aria by the birdcatcher Papageno, Ein Mädchen oder Weibchen. That's the German, of course. In English, it would literally translate as a girl or a woman. That's a bit of a simplistic translation, but it works. Otto Klemperer with the Covent Garden Orchestra, and singing the role of Papageno is the great Welsh bass baritone, Geraint Evans, in this 1962 recording.
0: This is ARIA, popular classical music, every day and everywhere.

tot. Mi farli tu tot. Mi farli tu tot. And now with variations.

Music from Mozart's The Magic Flute, the Act 2 aria by Papageno, A Girl or a Woman, Ein Mädchen oder Weibchen, which would you prefer? Otto Klemperer, the Covent Garden Orchestra, and Geraint Evans as Papageno. Sibelius now, the third and fourth movements together of his second symphony, Zubin Mehta and the New York Philharmonic.

0: those were the third and fourth movements of Sibelius's Second Symphony. Some people think it's his nicest, easiest to appreciate and enjoy symphony. I would rank it equal with his First Symphony in terms of ease of listening and appreciation. They're both great things. They're not so much composed in traditional symphonic style, though, and his later symphonies get even more esoteric. And it's funny, the music's still nice, but it just doesn't instinctively fit together the way that a traditional symphony does. But the first two symphonies, they work quite well. Zubin Mehta with the New York Philharmonic takes us down to the bottom of the hour, where U.S. news, sports, business, and weather updates wait.
1: Here is a U.S. news update, together with sports and business news.
2: OpenAI says its bots accessed public data from multiple United States government agency websites during test exercises. The company confirmed the activity involved publicly available information rather than restricted systems. The disclosure raises fresh questions about how artificial intelligence tools interact with official government platforms. No classified material was reported as compromised. Authorities have not announced whether any investigation will follow. The incident comes as debate grows over oversight of automated systems and their access to public institutions online. The Golden State Warriors and Stephen Curry have agreed to a 2-year contract extension worth $116 million. The White Sox pitcher Montgomery set a single-season strikeout record with 224. The Yankees and Red Sox will meet in the playoffs for the 7th time. The SEC is unhappy that ELSU is trying to dismiss a lawsuit with concerns unresolved. In college football, Clemson beat California, as Gideon Davidson sealed the win with a 75-yard touchdown run. Tesla has begun delivering its long-awaited semi-trucks to customers, marking a major milestone after years of production delays. The electric vehicle maker's heavy-duty truck promises to cut freight costs and emissions for commercial fleets. The news comes as investors continue betting big on artificial intelligence and technology stocks, with Meta platform shares jumping more than 4% on optimism over its new Muse assistant. Meanwhile, Costco says it received $184 million in tariff refunds and will pass most of the savings on to customers through lower prices.
1: Keep listening for a world news bulletin at the top of each hour. Across the United States, temperatures vary. Boston is 59, Chicago 58, and Denver 59. New York is 57. Los Angeles and small town Texas are 69. San Francisco is 57, and Seattle 49. Our next look at U.S. weather will be at the bottom of the next hour.
0: David Rowell here, taking you back to the music with a waltz by Johann Strauss Jr., his new Vienna waltz. Billy Boskovsky with the Vienna Johann Strauss Orchestra. Aria, popular classical music, making the world a better place, one song at a time.

the new Vienna Waltz of Johann Strauss Jr., Billy Boskowski and the Vienna Johann Strauss Orchestra. We're going to hear husband and wife, indeed newly married husband and wife, Daniel Barenboim conducting and Jacqueline Dupré on the cello, together with the English Chamber Orchestra giving us the third movement of Haydn's Cello Concerto No. 1. They were married in 1967, the year of this recording. Unfortunately, Jacqueline Dupré was afflicted by multiple sclerosis, and back then it was pretty much a slow death sentence, and she passed away 20 years later. Tragic loss to the music world, and I'm pretty sure Daniel Barenboim was a bit sad as well, like very. After we hear that, we go to Charles Williams, and from the movie While I Live, we'll hear The Dream of Olwen, performed by Ron Goodwin with the Ron Goodwin Orchestra.

That was The Dream of Olwen from the movie While I Live by Charles Williams, performed by Ron Goodwin and his orchestra. Before that, Daniel Barenboim with the English Chamber Orchestra and his wife, Jacqueline Dupre, giving us the third movement of Haydn's Cello Concerto No. 1. Two, maybe three pieces to finish off this hour. The Pavan from Peter Warlock's Capriole Suite, that's the second part. Iona Brown with the Academy of St. Martin's and Christopher Parkening on the guitar. And then from Messiah, Part 1, Scene 2, And He Shall Purify. Do I need to say music by Handel? Oh, just in case I do, I did. Thomas Beecham with the Royal Philharmonic Orchestra and Chorus. Maybe we can squeeze in a little bit of piano music by Robert Schumann, the preamble, or the prelude to his Carnival Piano Suite, Yasha Spivakovsky on the piano.

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1: Welcome to the third hour of David's Daily Delights show. After this hour, we break for the three-hour ARIA Pops concert, then return for the second half of David's Daily Delights.
2: David Rowell here. Welcome to the start of the third hour of my Saturday show. And as you just heard at the end of this hour, I take a three-hour break before returning again. Don't know if that's a good way of doing it or not, but we're giving it a try. World news and weather, and then we hear a recent release.
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4: Newly discovered records are raising fresh questions about the death of Adolf Hitler's niece, renewing interest in a mystery that has endured for more than 90 years. Angela Raubal died in Munich in 1931 from a gunshot wound, and authorities at the time ruled her death a suicide. The documents reportedly shed new light on the circumstances surrounding her final days and her relationship with her uncle. Historians say the findings could prompt a re-examination of one of the most enduring unanswered questions of the Nazi era. Iran has offered the United States a deal to reopen the Strait of Hormuz within 7 days. A United States official said constructive discussions are taking place through mediators. The Strait of Hormuz is a vital waterway for global oil shipments, and any disruption affects energy supplies worldwide. Further details of the Iranian proposal have not been made public. Talks are continuing as both sides work toward an agreement.
5: In London, the temperature is 60. Paris is 63, Berlin is 60, and Rome is 69. In Asia, Beijing is 79, Singapore is 88, and Tokyo is 66. In Sydney, the temperature is 68, and Auckland is 56. We'll update world news and temperatures at the top of every hour.
2: Our recent release comes from Benjamin Britten and his first opera, Peter Grimes. We'll hear the third of his 4C interludes, this one called Moonlight. It was a harvest moon last night, probably still is tonight. So thinking of that, it seems appropriate. Andrew Davis with the BBC Symphony Orchestra, Giovanni Battista Viotti comes after that. We'll hear his 22nd violin concerto, its third movement. Pierre Monteur and the Boston Symphony Orchestra with Isaac Stern on the violin.
1: ARIA, the world's best classical music, now being broadcast to the world.

the third and final movement of Viotti's 22nd Violin Concerto. Pierre Monteux and the Boston Symphony Orchestra and Isaac Stern on the violin. Before that, the third of the four Sea Interludes from Peter Grimes by Benjamin Britten, Andrew Davis with the BBC Symphony Orchestra. Continuing on our journey down to the bottom of this hour, we'll hear the ballet from Act Two of Verdi's opera Aida, Riccardo Muti with the New Philharmonia Orchestra, and then the fanfare Les Chasseresses, the Huntresses, from Act One of Leo Delibes' ballet Sylvia, Andrew Magrelia and the Razumovsky Symphony Orchestra.

Very exciting music. Definitely a fanfare, lots of horns. Les Chasseresses, the Huntresses from Sylvia by Leo Delib. Andrew Magrelia with the Razumovsky Symphony Orchestra. And before that, the New Philharmonia Orchestra and Riccardo Muti giving us the ballet from Aida, the opera by Verdi. Two pieces, and we're at the bottom of the hour. Mock Morris from Percy Grainger, Frederick Fennell and the Eastman Rochester Pops Orchestra, and then the third of Georges Bizet's Songs of the Rhine, Les Rêves, The Dreams, Jean-Marc Louisada on the piano.

0: Dreams, the third of the five or six pieces, forget which, of the Songs of the Rhine, music of Georges Bizet. You know, we think of the Rhine as being a very Germanic river, but it actually goes along the border of France and Germany and Switzerland and ends up coming out to the sea in Holland, the Netherlands. So it crosses through various different countries as well as Germany. Before that, Mock Morris by Percy Grainger. And now, US News Sports Business and Weather Updates.
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2: OpenAI has confirmed its bots accessed public data from multiple United States government agency websites during internal testing exercises. The company says the activity occurred as part of its test operations and involved information that was publicly available. The disclosure raises fresh questions about how artificial intelligence systems interact with official government platforms and whether existing safeguards are sufficient. Authorities have not reported any breach of classified material, and it remains unclear which agencies were affected or how long the access continued. The development adds to growing scrutiny of artificial intelligence companies and their data practices. The Golden State Warriors and Stephen Curry have agreed to a two-year contract extension worth $116 million, sources confirm. Curry remains the centerpiece of the franchise as it retools for another title run. Meanwhile, the New York Yankees and Boston Red Sox will meet in the playoffs for the seventh time. In college football, Clemson defeated California as Gideon Davidson broke free for a 75-yard touchdown run to seal the win. Tesla has begun delivering its semi-trucks to customers after years of production delays. The electric vehicle maker announced the milestone this week, marking its long-awaited entry into the heavy-duty commercial truck market. The Semi was first unveiled in 2017, with initial production targets repeatedly pushed back. Tesla says the truck offers significant fuel savings for freight operators. The deliveries signal progress as Tesla works to expand beyond passenger cars, amid growing competition in the electric vehicle sector.
1: 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Across the United States, current temperatures show Boston at 58, Chicago at 57, and Denver at 59. New York reports 57, while Los Angeles and small town Texas are at 69. San Francisco is 57, and Seattle is 48. Our next look at U.S. weather will be at the bottom of the next hour.
0: David Rowell here, taking you back to the music with the second of the four movements of the fourth of Tchaikovsky's six symphonies. Atta Rodzinski with the NBC Symphony Orchestra.
3: This is Aria, popular classical music, every day and everywhere.

Probably the lightest and easiest to enjoy of Tchaikovsky's symphonies. It was the second movement of his fourth symphony. The fifth, and very much the sixth symphony, a much more deeper, meaningful, moody, harder to sort of appreciate superficially without sort of getting sucked into the all emotion and passion of the music. Peter Rodzinski with the NBC Symphony Orchestra. Dvorak now, his American Suite for Orchestra. We'll hear the third movement, Michael Tilson Thomas, and that not very American orchestra, Berlin Radio Symphony Orchestra. And then we'll hear the March from the Seven Seas by Eric Coates, John Lanchbury, with the Sydney Symphony Orchestra.

The Seven Seas March by Eric Coates, John Lanchbury with the Sydney Symphony Orchestra, and of course Sydney Harbour opens up to one of the Seven Seas, except I have a feeling there's a lot more than Seven Seas, but don't ask me to name 8 or 9 or 10. Sydney Harbour opens out onto the Tasman Sea. Tell me you knew that. Before that, we heard the third movement of Dvorak's American Suite, MDT, Michael Tilson Thomas with the Berlin Radio Symphony Orchestra.

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0: 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We start with 3 hours of soft, smooth, gentle music. Then David gives us 3 hours of his daily delights, followed by Wendy with her ARIA Pops concert, and then David with the second 3 hours of his daily delights with more of the music you're sure to enjoy.
1: Welcome to the ARIA Pops Concert. I'm Wendy Barnett, here with you playing the most popular works by the most famous composers of all time. Thank you for joining me. Coming up this hour, music from Edvard Grieg, Mozart, Camille Saint-Saëns, and so much more. It all begins after this check of world news and weather.
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3: A new study presented at the European Emergency Medicine Congress in Vienna has found that people who frequently add extra salt to their food may be at higher risk of developing type 2 diabetes. Researchers from Tulane University in the United States followed more than 400,000 adults over a median of nearly 12 years. Participants who reported sometimes, usually, or always adding salt were up to 39% more likely to develop the condition compared to those who never or rarely did. The team suggests reducing salt intake could be a simple way to help prevent type 2 diabetes. Iran has offered the United States a deal to reopen the Strait of Hormuz within 7 days, according to a proposal now under discussion. A United States official said constructive talks were taking place through mediators. The Strait of Hormuz is a vital waterway for global oil shipments, and any disruption to it affects energy markets worldwide. Details of the Iranian offer have not been made public, and it remains unclear whether Washington will accept the terms. Negotiations are continuing.
4: In London, the temperature is 62, Paris is 65, Berlin is 64, and Rome is 71. In Asia, Beijing is 75, Singapore is 89, and Tokyo is 66. In Sydney, the temperature is 67, and Auckland is 56. We'll update world news and temperatures at the top of every hour.
1: Welcome back to the ARIA Pops Concert. Thank you so much for joining me. We'll begin this hour with a work that's about 9.5 minutes long from Beethoven's Seventh Symphony. It's one of his most rhythmically concentrated orchestral works, and he completed it in 1812. And it premiered in Vienna in 1813 at a benefit concert for soldiers wounded at the Battle of Hanau. The second movement that we're about to hear was so well received at the premiere that it was encored. Its steady rhythmic pattern and variation-like unfolding made it one of Beethoven's most frequently excerpted symphonic movements. Here's Willem Mingelberg leading the Concertgebouw Orchestra.
5: ARIA, popular classical music, making the world a better place, one song at a time.

That was the second movement to Beethoven's Seventh Symphony here on the Aria Pops Concert. Music now from Johannes Brahms. Let's hear his Hungarian Dance No. 2. His Hungarian dances began as piano forehand pieces and became some of his most popular publications. We'll hear Sarah Chang on violin with an accompanist, and then we'll start with the finale to Edward Elgar's Enigma Variations, Variation No. 14. Here's Adrian Bolt conducting the London Philharmonic Orchestra.

That was Johannes Brahms' Hungarian Dance No. 2, and before that, Edward Elgar's Enigma Variations, Movement No. 14, The Finale. In about 8 minutes, we'll have a check of news and weather here on the Aria Pops concert. Do stay with us. But first, from Edward Grieg's Piano Concerto, let's hear the second movement with Anatoly Fistolari leading the London Symphony Orchestra and pianist Clifford Curzon.

0: The second movement to Edvard Grieg's Piano Concerto here on ARIA Radio. After a short break, music from Symphonie Fantastique. I'll be right back after this check of U.S. news, sports, business, and weather.
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3: OpenAI has confirmed that its automated bots access public data from multiple United States government agency websites during internal testing exercises. The company says the activity occurred as part of its test operations and involved publicly available information rather than restricted systems. The disclosure comes as artificial intelligence firms face growing scrutiny over how their automated tools interact with government platforms and public infrastructure. Authorities have not indicated any sensitive data was compromised. OpenAI says it is reviewing the incidents and working to prevent similar access in future testing. Golden State Warriors and Stephen Curry have agreed on a 2-year contract extension worth $116 million. The deal keeps the star guard in the Bay Area through the 2028 season. Curry remains the centerpiece of a franchise that has won 4 championships with him. Meanwhile, the New York Yankees honored C. Sabathia, retiring his number 52 and unveiling a plaque in Monument Park. Tesla has officially begun delivering its electric semi-trucks to customers, marking the end of a long period of production delays. The commercial vehicle, designed for heavy freight transport, represents a significant step into the commercial trucking market. The company had previously postponed the launch several times, but the first batch of vehicles is now reaching buyers. This development is being closely watched by the logistics industry, as it could impact the future of sustainable shipping and cargo transport across the United States.
2: 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In Boston, it is 57. Chicago is 55. Denver is 57. New York is 57. Los Angeles is 68. San Francisco is 57. Seattle is 47. And in small town Texas, it is 70. Our next look at U.S. weather will be at the bottom of the next hour.
0: Welcome back to the ARIA Pops Concert. I'm Wendy Barnett, here with you playing the most popular works by the most famous composers of all time. We'll start with a longer selection. We always like to begin with a longer work after news and weather, and this next one is 14 minutes long from Hector Berlioz's Symphonie Fantastique. We'll hear the first movement, The Reveries, The Passions. Berlioz was one of the 19th century's most original orchestrators and a central figure in program music. He composed Symphonie Fantastique in 1830, and this first movement introduces the idée fixe, the recurring theme that represents the artist beloved throughout the symphony. Here's Leopold Stokowski conducting the New Philharmonia Orchestra.
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That was the opening to Symphonie Fantastique by Hector Berlioz here on the Aria Pops Concert. Coming up in about 12 minutes, we'll have a check of world news and weather. Do stay with us here on Aria Radio. Music now from Bach's Brandenburg Concerto No. 5. Let's hear the third movement, with Herbert Münchner conducting the Southwest Studio Orchestra. We'll follow that up with Mozart's The Magic Flute with the Overture, and Richard Boning conducting the Australian Opera and Ballet Orchestra.

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1: This is the ARIA Pops Concert. I'm Wendy Barnett, here with you playing the most popular works by the most famous composers of all time. Thank you so much for joining me. Coming up after a short break, music from The Waltz King. I'll be right back after this check of world news and weather.
2: Here are world news headlines.
3: Thai authorities have declared Bangkok a disaster zone as widespread flooding grips the capital. Heavy rain has submerged streets across the city, forcing residents to wade through waist-deep water. The declaration, made on Saturday, the 26th of September, grants officials expanded powers to coordinate relief and deploy resources. Emergency crews are working to drain affected areas and assist those stranded. Residents are being urged to avoid travel unless necessary. Further rainfall is expected in the coming days, with authorities warning that water levels could continue to rise. At least two people have died after an explosion destroyed a building close to the Acropolis in Athens. Local media report the property included a holiday rental, with United States tourists and a United Kingdom national among the missing. Emergency services are at the scene in the Greek capital, and an investigation into the cause of the blast is underway.
4: In London, the temperature is 65. Paris is 66. Berlin is 68. Rome is 74. In Asia, Beijing is 71. Singapore is 89. Tokyo is 66. In Sydney, the temperature is 65. Auckland is 56. We'll update world news and temperatures at the top of every hour.
1: Welcome back and thank you for joining me. We'll begin this hour with an 8.5-minute work from Johann Strauss II. He was the leading Viennese waltz composer of the 19th century, and we'll hear his Roses from the South Waltz he composed in 1880. It draws on themes from his operetta, The Queen's Lace Handkerchief. It became one of his most durable concert waltzes, independent of the stage work that supplied its material. Here's Arthur Fiedler conducting the Boston Pops Orchestra.
5: This is ARIA, popular classical music, every day and everywhere.

Roses from the South, a waltz by Johann Strauss II here on the Aria Pops Concert. Coming up, music from Beethoven, Dvorak, and right now from Carmen by Georges Bizet, let's hear the fifth movement from Act One, Habanera, the orchestral version, with Simeon Beechkoff leading the Paris Orchestra. We'll start with the third movement to Max Brooks' Violin Concerto No. 1, with Ruggiero Ricci performing with the London Symphony Orchestra under the direction of Pierino Gamba.

That was Habanera, the fifth movement to Act One of Carmen by Georges Bizet. And before that, the third movement to Max Bruch's Violin Concerto No. 1. In about 13 minutes, we'll have a check of U.S. news, sports, business, and weather here on ARIA Radio. Right now, Antonín Dvořák's Slavonic Dance No. 4 with Václav Talisch conducting the Czech Philharmonic. And we'll start with music from Beethoven's Pathetique Sonata, Piano Sonata No. 8. It helped establish Beethoven's early Viennese reputation as a composer-pianist. Here's the first movement, performed by Wilhelm Backhaus.

0: That was Antonín Dvořák's Slavonic Dance No. 4. Before that, the first movement to Beethoven's Piano Sonata No. 8, the Pathetique. Coming up, more beautiful music as we continue here with the Aria Pops concert and music from George Gershwin right after this check of U.S. news, sports, business, and weather.
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2: OpenAI has confirmed that its automated bots accessed public data from several United States government agency websites during internal test exercises. The company says the activity took place while it was running controlled trials, and that no private or classified information was involved. The disclosure comes as concerns grow over how artificial intelligence systems interact with official government platforms. Authorities are reviewing the incidents, while OpenAI says it is strengthening safeguards to prevent similar access in future testing. The matter has renewed debate about oversight of artificial intelligence tools and their reach into public institutions. Police in the United Kingdom have arrested two men in their 20s on suspicion of preparing acts of terrorism following a joint operation by counter-terrorism officers. Searches are underway at addresses in the West Midlands and Greater Manchester. Authorities say the investigation is ongoing and there is no wider threat to the public. Both men remain in custody for questioning as officers continue to examine properties and gather evidence. Tesla has begun delivering its semi-trucks to customers after years of production delays. The electric vehicle maker is now handing over the long-awaited heavy-duty trucks, marking a major milestone for its commercial vehicle program. The Semi was first unveiled years ago, but faced repeated setbacks before reaching customers. The news comes as Tesla continues to expand its footprint in the trucking industry. Meanwhile, Lowe's has partnered with DoorDash and Alphabet's Wing Aviation to launch drone delivery services, bringing household goods straight to customers' doors.
1: 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In Boston, it is 56, Chicago, 56, Denver, 59, New York, 56, Los Angeles, 67, San Francisco, 57, Seattle, 47, and in small town Texas, 70. Our next look at U.S. weather will be at the bottom of the next hour.
0: Welcome back to the Aria Pops concert. I'm Wendy Barnett, here with you playing the most popular works by the most famous composers of all time. Just like this work, next work we're about to hear, that's almost 19 minutes long, with George Gershwin's An American in Paris. Gershwin moved between Broadway, popular song, concert music, and opera, and he composed this work in 1928 after he visited Paris. The work is a tone poem portraying an American visitor in the French capital, complete with taxi horns that Gershwin brought back from Paris for the premiere. It was first performed at Carnegie Hall in December of 1928 by the New York Philharmonic, conducted by Walter Damrosch. We'll hear the Minnesota Orchestra perform this work under the direction of Ado DeVart.
3: Aria, popular classical music, making the world a better place, one song at a time.

That was An American in Paris by George Gershwin here on the Aria Pops Concert. We have time for one more selection before we go to world news and weather. Let's hear music from Leroy Anderson, The Syncopated Clock for Orchestra with Richard Heyman conducting the Richard Heyman Orchestra.

0: Our programming on ARIA has a 12-hour schedule that repeats for a second 12 hours each day. We start with 3 hours of soft, smooth, gentle music. Then David gives us 3 hours of his daily delights, followed by Wendy with her ARIA Pops concert, and then David with the second 3 hours of his daily delights with more of the music you're sure to enjoy.
1: Thank you for joining me for the ARIA Pops concert. I'm Wendy Barnett, here with you playing the most popular works by the most famous composers of all time. Coming up, music from Beethoven's Eighth, Frédéric Chopin, Ottorino Respighi, and much more, right after World News and Weather.
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3: A town in eastern Germany has sparked outrage after banning Holocaust memorial stones known as stumbling blocks. The small brass plaques embedded in pavements commemorate victims of Nazi persecution. Critics argue the ban dishonors those who suffered and fuels anti-Semitism. Local officials said the decision followed complaints about uneven walkways, but opponents call that justification hollow. The controversy has drawn national attention, with Jewish leaders warning it sends a dangerous message. The town now faces growing pressure to reverse the ban as the dispute intensifies across the country. At least 2 people have died after an explosion destroyed a building close to the Acropolis in Athens. Local media report the property included a holiday rental, with American tourists and a British national among the missing. Emergency services are searching the rubble for survivors. The cause of the blast is not yet known.
2: In London, the temperature is 69. Paris is 71, Berlin is 70, and Rome is 78. In Asia, Beijing is 64, Singapore is 86, and Tokyo is 65. In Sydney, the temperature is 63, and Auckland is 56. We'll update world news and temperatures at the top of every hour.
1: Welcome back to the ARIA Pops concert. We'll begin this hour with an 8-minute work from Johannes Brahms' Violin Concerto. Let's hear the third movement of Brahms' only violin concerto. Here's Ephraim Zimbalist performing with the Boston Symphony Orchestra under the direction of Sergei Kuzovitsky.
0: ARIA, the world's best classical music, now being broadcast to the world.

That was the third movement to Johannes Brahms' Violin Concerto here on the Aria Pops Concert. Music now from the March King, John Philip Sousa, an American composer. He directed the United States Marine Band and later led his own touring band. He composed The Stars and Stripes Forever in 1896, and it became the official National March of the United States by an act of Congress in 1987. We'll hear Eugene Ormandy conducting the Philadelphia Orchestra. And let's start with the second movement to Beethoven's Eighth Symphony, with Yasha Horenstein conducting the National Orchestra of France.

The Stars and Stripes Forever by John Philip Sousa, and before that, the second movement to Beethoven's Eighth Symphony. Coming up in about 10 minutes, we'll have a check of U.S. news, sports, business, and weather here on ARIA Radio. But first, music from Ottorino Respighi's The Pines of Rome. Let's hear the fourth movement, The Pines of the Appian Way, with Charles Dutoit conducting the Montreal Symphony Orchestra. We'll start with the Military Polonaise by Frédéric Chopin. Here's Daniel Audney.

0: The Pines of the Appian Way from The Pines of Rome by Ottorino Respighi. Before that, The Military Polonaise by Frédéric Chopin. Coming up after a short break, music from Giacomo Rossini. Right after U.S. News, Sports, Business, and Weather.
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2: OpenAI has confirmed that its automated bots accessed public data from several United States government agency websites during internal test exercises. The company says the activity took place while it was running controlled trials, and that no private or classified information was involved. The disclosure comes as concerns grow over how artificial intelligence systems interact with official government platforms. Authorities are reviewing the incidents, while OpenAI says it is strengthening safeguards to prevent similar access in future testing. The matter has renewed debate about oversight of artificial intelligence tools and their reach into public institutions. Golden State Warriors star Stephen Curry has agreed to a 2-year contract extension worth $116 million, according to league sources. The deal keeps the 2-time most valuable player with the only franchise he has played for. Curry remains the centerpiece of the Warriors roster as the team builds around him for another title run. Tesla has begun delivering its semi-trucks to customers after years of production delays. The electric vehicle maker is now handing over the long-awaited heavy-duty trucks, marking a major milestone for its commercial vehicle program. The Semi was first unveiled years ago, but faced repeated setbacks before reaching customers. The news comes as Tesla continues to expand its footprint in the trucking industry. Meanwhile, Lowe's has partnered with DoorDash and Alphabet's Wing Aviation to launch drone delivery services, bringing household goods straight to customers' doors.
1: 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Here are the current temperatures across the United States. Boston is at 57, Chicago 55, Denver 56, New York 56, Los Angeles 68, San Francisco 57, Seattle 46, and in small town Texas, 70. Our next look at U.S. weather will be at the bottom of the next hour.
0: Welcome back to the Aria Pops Concert. I'm Wendy Barnett, here with you playing the most popular works by the most famous composers of all time. We'll begin now with a work that's almost 9 minutes long from Giacomo Rossini, an Italian composer who was one of the defining composers of the early 19th century. The Thieving Magpie premiered in Milan in May of 1817. The overture is famous for its opening snare drum calls, an unusual feature in an operatic overture of the period. It has remained far better known than the complete opera, and we'll hear Guido Cantelli conducting the Philharmonia Orchestra.
3: This is Aria, popular classical music, every day and everywhere.

The Overture to the Thieving Magpie by Dracono Rossini here on the Aria Pops Concert. Thank you for joining me today, and do stay with us. Coming up in about 20 minutes, David Rowell joins us with his Daily Delights. We still have time for a few more selections of music. Let's hear Mozart's Symphony No. 41 with the third movement and Sir Thomas Beecham conducting the Royal Philharmonic Orchestra. We'll start with Bach's Brandenburg Concerto No. 6, Movement No. 1. Here's Trevor Pinnock leading the English concert.

That was the third movement to Mozart's Symphony No. 41. Before that, the first movement to Bach's Brandenburg Concerto No. 6. Thank you so much for joining me today for the Aria Pops concert. Do stay with us. Coming up in David's program, music from Franz Schubert, Leo Delibes, Richard Strauss, and so much more. Right now, I'll leave you today with a couple more selections. Let's hear Beethoven's Turkish March from the Ruins of Athens. He wrote this as theater music for the opening of a new theater in Pest, and he composed it in 1811. And the Turkish March reflects the early 19th century taste for Janissary style effects in European music. It later became one of Beethoven's most familiar short orchestral excerpts. We'll hear that performed by Sergio Commissione with the Houston Symphony Orchestra. And then we'll follow that up with Johannes Brahms' Hungarian Dance No. 5 with Benedikt Czech on violin with a backing group. I hope you have a wonderful rest of your day, and thank you again for joining me for the Aria Pops concert.

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0: Yes, indeed. You can't keep me away. David Rowell here, back for another three-hour portion of David's Daily Delights, world news and weather, and then a look at today in musical history.
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3: A town in eastern Germany has sparked outrage after banning Holocaust memorial stones known as stumbling blocks. The small brass plaques embedded in pavements commemorate victims of Nazi persecution. Critics argue the ban dishonors those who suffered and fuels anti-Semitism. Local officials said the decision followed complaints about uneven walkways, but opponents call that justification hollow. The controversy has drawn national attention, with Jewish leaders warning it sends a dangerous message. The town now faces growing pressure to reverse the ban as the dispute intensifies across the country. At least two people have died after an explosion destroyed a building close to the Acropolis in Athens. Local media report the property included a holiday rental, with American tourists and a British national among the missing. Emergency services are searching the rubble for survivors. The cause of the blast is not yet known.
4: In London, the temperature is 69. Paris is 71, Berlin is 70, and Rome is 78. In Asia, Beijing is 64, Singapore is 86, and Tokyo is 65. In Sydney, the temperature is 63, and Auckland is 56. We'll update world news and temperatures at the top of every hour.
0: On this day in musical history, in 1891, Charles Munch was born, a French violinist, and more than that, better known as a conductor. Let me see, of the Boston Symphony Orchestra from 1949 to 62, the Orchestra of Paris, and assorted other orchestras as well. Best known, though, particularly in the United States, for his time with the Boston Symphony Orchestra, the full 13-year stretch. He excelled in modern French repertoire. No surprise there, being somewhat French himself, but he didn't limit himself to only French music. But what I'd like to do is hear a piece of French music with him conducting, but first we'll hear a different version, because I am astonished by how Charles Munch handled this piece of music. He must have been running late for something very important. That's all I can say. We're going to hear Couperin's Tomb, Le Tombeau de Couperin, music of Maurice Ravel, the fourth part, which is a rigodon, a type of ancient dance. And we're going to hear it, first of all, performed by Leonard Slatkin with the Lyon National Orchestra. And then I'll briefly come back to explain, if we come in halfway through, why we're about to hear it again. The version by Leonard Slatkin takes 3 minutes, 6 seconds. And then we go to a version that is unbelievably fast by Charles Munch that takes less than 2.5 minutes. That's a huge increase in speed. And normally he was not given to excesses. And I haven't seen any other versions as fast as this, and we have quite a few. I don't know why he did this so quickly, but when people say, so what does a conductor actually do anyway? How can you tell the difference between conductors? Here is a very in-your-face way of telling the difference. First, we hear Leonard Slatkin and the Lyon National Orchestra with Couperin's Tomb by Maurice Ravel, the fourth part.
5: ARIA, popular classical music, making the world a better place, one song at a time.

how did that sound to you? That was the Rigodon from Le Tombeau de Couperin by Maurice Ravel. I would describe it as maybe just a tad slower than it could be, but not unduly slow and certainly not too fast. Somewhere in the middle of just right, tending towards a little on the slow side, Leonard Slatkin with the Lyon National Orchestra. Now let's hear Shaul Munch and the NBC Symphony Orchestra give that same piece. Are you ready?

Whoa. Was that fast? Indeed, I think I even heard a wrong note just before the end of that recording with the orchestra struggling to keep up with Charles Munch in a hurry. That was the same piece we heard before, but whereas it took 3 minutes and 5 seconds before, this time 2:28 without time for anyone to catch their breath. Which version did you like? The fast version just now, or the more stately one before? Or perhaps like me, you'd like something in the middle, but slightly closer to the slower version than that fast one. A good example of how different conductors can take the same piece of music and perform it so very differently. Also on this day in musical history in 1945, it was a sad day. Béla Bartók, the Hungarian composer, pianist, and ethnomusicologist, passed away at the age of, 64, give or take a day or two. One of the most important 20th century composers, and he, together with Franz Liszt, would be considered as Hungary's two greatest composers of all time. What's an ethnomusicologist? Someone who collects folk songs, to put it in a much simpler form. There's a bit more to it than that, but only a bit more. Here's an example of it. His Romanian folk dancers, Antal Durati with the Minneapolis Symphony Orchestra.

Romanian folk dances, collected and orchestrated by Béla Bartók, performed by Antal Durrati in the Minneapolis Symphony Orchestra. Here's another kind of sort of ethnomusicologist, Franz Liszt, with his Hungarian Rhapsody No. 4. He wrote 19 of these based on Hungarian tunes and themes. Herbert von Karajan with the Berlin Philharmonic.

0: The Fourth Hungarian Rhapsody of Franz Liszt, Herbert von Karajan and the Berlin Philharmonic. A few words from Anna and then US news, sports, business and weather updates.
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3: Media outlets banned by President Donald Trump have resumed White House coverage after a judge lifted the ban on three news organizations. Television news coverage of the White House has returned to normal following the court order. The ban had prevented the outlets from attending press events and traveling with the president. The judge's ruling restores their access to official briefings and presidential trips. The White House has not yet commented on the decision. Golden State Warriors and star guard Stephen Curry have agreed to a two-year contract extension worth $116 million, according to league sources. The deal keeps the two-time most valuable player with the only franchise he has played for during his career. Baker remains the centerpiece of a Warriors team, hoping to contend for another championship in the coming seasons. Tesla has begun delivering its semi-trucks to customers after years of delays, marking a major milestone for the electric vehicle maker's heavy freight ambitions. The long-awaited rollout comes as Wall Street grows increasingly bullish on Meta platforms, with strategists calling its new Muse artificial intelligence assistant a tangible sign of innovation. Meanwhile, Lowe's has partnered with DoorDash and Alphabet's Wing Aviation on drone delivery, and Costco says it received $184 million in tariff refunds, most of which will go toward lowering prices.
2: 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Current temperatures across the United States: Boston 57, Chicago 59, Denver 57, New York 57, Los Angeles 67, San Francisco 57, Seattle 45, and here in small town Texas, 74. Our next look at U.S. weather will be at the bottom of the next hour.
0: David Rowell here, taking you back to the music with the Capriccio Brillant for piano and orchestra of Felix Mendelssohn. Lawrence Foster and the City of Birmingham Symphony Orchestra. On the piano is Stephen Huff.
1: ARIA, the world's best classical music, now being broadcast to the world.

That was the Capriccio Brillante for piano and orchestra by Mendelssohn pianist Stephen Huff, together with the City of Birmingham Symphony Orchestra and Lawrence Foster conducting. Should I spoil the surprise or not? We're about to hear the second movement of Haydn's Symphony No. 4, sometimes called the surprise or the drum stroke. Leonard Bernstein with the Vienna Philharmonic. What's surprising about it, you might wonder? Well, let me just tell you that Haydn had noticed that certain people in the audience would sort of nod off during the slow movement of his symphonies, and so he decided to wake them up just as they were nodding off. After that, from the Three-Cornered Hat Ballet of Manuel de Falla, we'll hear from Part 1, The Grapes, André Previn and the Pittsburgh Symphony Orchestra.

Very fresh, lively music of Manuel de Falla, The Grapes from part one of his ballet, The Three-Cornered Hat, Andre Previn and the Pittsburgh Symphony Orchestra. And before that, Were You Surprised? We heard the second movement, the surprise movement of Franz Joseph Haydn, Symphony No. 94, where it's going along peacefully and quietly, and then all of a sudden a loud chord wakes you up if you're nodding off. Edvard Grieg, here is his piece called Schmetterling, in English, Butterfly, by Lars Zokerle on the piano. And then we'll hear the introduction to Tchaikovsky's beautiful ballet, Swan Lake, in it all for Stellari and the London Symphony Orchestra.

0: 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We start with 3 hours of soft, smooth, gentle music. Then David gives us 3 hours of his daily delights, followed by Wendy with her ARIA Pops concert, and then David with the second 3 hours of his daily delights with more of the music you're sure to enjoy.
1: David continues with the second hour of the second half of his Daily Delights show. He'll be here for one further hour after this hour, and then we transition to our 3 hour soft, smooth, and gentle music show.
2: David Rowell here. Welcome to the start of this, or should I call it the second or the fifth hour of my Saturday show? It all gets complicated these days when I do it in two parts with our beautiful ARIA Pops concert in the middle of it all. Never mind the music, because the music, isn't it? World news and weather, and then we'll hear a historic recording.
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4: Rescue teams in the Philippines are racing to reach communities cut off by a powerful typhoon that struck the northern island of Luzon. The storm brought destructive winds and heavy rain, triggering landslides and widespread flooding. Officials report several deaths and say many people remain missing. Thousands have been displaced from their homes and are sheltering in evacuation centers. Emergency crews are clearing blocked roads to deliver food, water, and medical supplies. Authorities warn that more rain is expected in the coming days, which could hamper recovery efforts across the affected provinces. More than 500,000 people are expected in central Paris today, as Pope Leo XIV celebrates an open-air mass in the heart of the French capital. Huge crowds have already gathered to greet him, in a visit the Catholic Church says reflects growing spiritual interest among the French. The Mass is the centerpiece of his trip to France, and organizers have prepared for one of the largest religious gatherings the city has seen in years.
5: In London, the temperature is 70. Paris is 74. Berlin is 70. Rome is 77. In Asia, Beijing is 64. Singapore is 86. Tokyo is 65. In Sydney, the temperature is 65. Auckland is 55. We'll update world news and temperatures at the top of every hour.
2: If you were listening an hour ago, you would have heard me talk a bit about Charles Munch, born on this day in 1891, passed away in 1968. And we played a piece of music twice. The first time was a kind of sort of normal version of it. And the second time was Charles Munch conducting it. And for some reason, don't know what, he was in a tremendous hurry and ripped through it faster than anyone else I've ever heard. Indeed, in my humble mind, and I wouldn't put myself alongside Charles Munch, oh no, but it doesn't mean I can't have an opinion. Remember that. To my mind, it was way too fast. And I thought, well, that's an unkindness for a conductor who generally was very good at most pieces he performed. I thought, let's hear a piece where he's not in a hurry and can lavish it with beautiful phrasing and beautiful inflection and emotion and all those good things. How about this? Eduard Niesberger is on the organ. There's your clue. Charles Munch with the Philharmonic Symphony Orchestra of New York, giving us the beautiful, slow second movement of Camille Saint-Saëns. You know what's coming, don't you? Symphony number 3, the Organ Symphony. And I do hope you are listening to this somewhere with good quality speakers, because if you are, you will hear some beautiful, really low pedal notes on the organ. What's a pedal note? It's a very low note that is normally played by the organist's feet on an extra keyboard for his feet. So have a listen, and I hope you can hear those beautiful low pedal notes.
0: This is ARIA, popular classical music, every day and everywhere.

isn't that such a lovely piece of music? Camille Saint-Saëns was very much in love with it himself. He considered his finest creation, his Symphony No. 3, the Organ Symphony. We heard the second movement, very slow and gentle and reflective. Shel Munch and the Philharmonic Symphony Orchestra of New York, Eduard Niesberger. And I completely forgot, I'm so sorry, that the whole point of playing that was because it was a historic recording. Yes, it was recorded in 1947, there you go. Next, we have the Adagio in G minor from Tommaso Albinoni. Devil Marinette with the Academy of St. Martin in the Fields, and on the violin, the lady who was subsequently to lead the Academy of St. Martin in the Fields, Iona Brown.

Adagio in G minor of Tommaso Albinoni. Iona Brown, the violinist, the Academy of St. Martin's with Neville Mariner. On this day in 1835, Gaetano Donizetti's opera Lucia di Lammermoor premiered in Naples. It's an opera about Scotland, actually, Lucia di Lammermoor, Lammermoor being part of the Scottish Highlands, the Lammermoor. Muir Hills, and it's famous for one particular part in Act 3, Scene 1, when Lucia is distraught, unbalanced by her unfulfilled love for, I think it was Edgardo, and so she sings about that in a mad and crazy manner. It's called, believe it or not, the Mad Scene. We're going to hear it. Renata Scotto plays the part of Lucia. Nino Sansogno with the La Scala Orchestra and Chorus. And then after that, Beethoven's Serenade for String Trio, the fourth movement. Jascha Heifetz on the violin, William Primrose on the viola, and Gregor Piatigorsky, the cellist.

0: the final movement, the fourth movement of Beethoven's Serenade for String Trio, Opus 8. The three people, the three string players, on the cello, Gregor Piatigorsky, on the viola, William Primrose, and on the violin, Jascha Heifetz. And before that, the mad scene from the opera Lucia di Lammermoor, music by Donizetti, sung by Renata Scotto, together with the La Scala Orchestra and Chorus, Nino Sanzonio conducting. U.S. News Sports Business and Weather Updates next.
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2: A security review has found serious lapses at the Utah campus where Charlie Kirk was killed. The independent report says Kirk's aides insisted he speak outdoors, overriding concerns raised by campus officials. The findings raise questions about how the event was protected and whether warnings were properly heeded before the fatal shooting. The review is expected to prompt a wider examination of safety planning for high-profile appearances on college campuses across the country. Sources confirm the Golden State Warriors and Stephen Curry have agreed to a 2-year contract extension worth $116 million. The deal keeps the star guard with the franchise as it navigates the current NBA offseason. The agreement was reached as teams continue to make roster moves ahead of the upcoming season. Tesla has begun delivering its semi-trucks to customers after years of production delays, marking a long-awaited milestone for the electric vehicle maker. The company's heavy-duty electric truck is designed to reduce emissions and lower operating costs for freight haulers. The deliveries come as Tesla continues to expand its commercial vehicle lineup. Investors and industry analysts are closely watching the rollout to see how the Semi performs in real-world trucking operations and whether it can capture a significant share of the competitive freight market.
1: 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Current temperatures across the United States: Boston 58, Chicago 62, Denver 59, New York 57, Los Angeles 67, San Francisco 57. Seattle 45 and 77 in small town Texas. Our next look at U.S. weather will be at the bottom of the next hour.
0: David Rell here, taking you back to the music with Johann Strauss Jr.'s Pamphlets Waltz. You might think, what on earth does that mean? Well, it was a waltz written for the annual ball of the Vienna Authors and Journalists Association to be held in January 1866. Hence the name Pamphlets. Willy Boskovsky with the Vienna Johann Strauss Orchestra. Aria, popular classical music, making the world a better place, one song at a time.

was the Pamphlets Waltz by Johann Strauss Jr., Willy Boskovsky, and the Vienna Johann Strauss Orchestra. We go to Mozart now, his Serenata Notturna, the Serenade No. 6, K239. We hear the Rondo Allegretto movement. Benjamin Britten, the English composer, conducting the English Chamber Orchestra, together with assorted soloists. After that, we'll hear the first dance from the Oriental Suite Benny Mora by Gustav Holst, David Lloyd-Jones with the Royal Scottish National Orchestra.

Lucifer's Dance from Gustav Holst's Benny Mora Oriental Suite, David Lloyd-Jones with the Royal Scottish National Orchestra, and before that, the Rondo section of Mozart's Serenade No. 6, the Serenata Notturna, Benjamin Britten with the English Chamber Orchestra. Two, maybe three pieces, actually, to finish off this hour.

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0: David Rowell here, taking you back to the music at this, the start of the final hour of my Saturday show, world news and weather, and then, as we always do, a waltz.
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3: Rescue teams in the Philippines are racing to reach communities cut off by a powerful typhoon that struck the northern island of Luzon. The storm brought destructive winds and heavy rain, triggering landslides and widespread flooding. Officials report several deaths and say many people remain missing. Thousands have been displaced from their homes and are sheltering in evacuation centers. Emergency crews are clearing blocked roads to deliver food, water, and medical supplies. Authorities warn that more rain is expected in the coming days, which could hamper recovery efforts across the affected provinces. More than 500,000 people are expected in central Paris today, as Pope Leo XIV celebrates an open-air mass in the heart of the French capital. Huge crowds have already gathered to greet him, in a visit the Catholic Church says reflects growing spiritual interest among the French. The mass is the centerpiece of his trip to France, and organizers have prepared for one of the largest religious gatherings the city has seen in years.
4: In London, the temperature is 70. Paris is 74. Berlin is 70. Rome is 77. In Asia, Beijing is 64. Singapore is 86. Tokyo is 65. In Sydney, the temperature is 65. Auckland is 55. We'll update world news and temperatures at the top of every hour.
0: Our opening waltz comes from Adolphe Adam's ballet, Giselle, from Act 1, with Peter Novak and the Festival Orchestra.
1: ARIA, the world's best classical music, now being broadcast to the world.

A Waltz from Act One of the Ballet Giselle by Adolphe Adam, Peter Novak and the Festival Orchestra. Before Wagner's official operas, he wrote some, quote, youthful operas that weren't up to quite the same high standard as his more mature ones, but some parts of them remain. Here is the overture to one of those youthful operas, Rienzi, Otto Klemperer with the Philharmonia Orchestra.

The Overture to Rienzi by Richard Wagner, Otto Klimperer with the Philharmonia Orchestra. We go to the Royal Philharmonic Orchestra and Chorus now, with Thomas Beecham conducting, from Handel's Messiah Part 2. We'll hear All We Like Sheep Have Gone Astray. And then François Poulenc's Organ Concerto in G Minor, the Allegro Giocoso Movement. Iona Brown with the Academy of St. Martin in the Fields, and on the organ, George Malcolm.

Interesting. That was the Allegro Giocoso movement of Poulenc's Organ Concerto in G Minor, Iona Brown, the Academy of St. Martin's, and George Malcolm on the organ. Before that, All We Like Sheep, chorus from part two of Handel's Messiah, Thomas Beecham, the Royal Philharmonic Orchestra, and chorus. One more piece, and we're at the bottom of the final hour of my show for Saturday. The third entr'acte from the music Schubert wrote for the play Rosamunde, Alfred Hertz and the San Francisco Symphony Orchestra, in a rather elderly 1927 recording.

0: The third entr'acte from Schubert's music for Rosamunde, Alfred Hertz and the San Francisco Symphony Orchestra in 1927. U.S. News, Sports, Business and Weather Updates now.
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2: An independent review has found multiple security lapses at the Utah campus, where conservative activist Charlie Kirk was shot dead. The report says Kirk's own aides insisted he speak outdoors, overriding concerns raised by campus officials about the venue's safety. The findings raise fresh questions about how the event was allowed to proceed despite warnings. The shooting shocked the campus and sparked a wider national debate about political violence in the United States. The number one Texas Longhorns faced the 14th-ranked Tennessee Volunteers in a highly anticipated college football matchup. The game highlights a battle for Tennessee pride, with both teams sharing the orange color and the legacy of the Manning family. In other news, Ole Miss running back Lacey is not expected to play against the Florida Gators. The Golden State Warriors and Stephen Curry have reached a two-year extension worth $116 million. Tesla has begun delivering its semi-trucks to customers after years of production delays. The electric vehicle maker announced the milestone as the company moves to expand beyond passenger cars into commercial freight. The Semi promises reduced emissions and lower operating costs for fleet operators. The launch follows repeated postponements that tested investor patience. Wall Street has closely watched the program as a test of Tesla's ability to scale new vehicle lines. The company has not disclosed how many trucks are in the initial delivery batch.
1: 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In Boston, it is 57, Chicago, 64, Denver, 66, New York, 57, Los Angeles, 72, San Francisco, 57, Seattle, 46, and here in small town Texas, 85. Our next look at U.S. weather will be at the bottom of the next hour.
0: David Rowell here, and I will be here for almost 30 more minutes, and then my show will give way to our soft, smooth, and gentle music for the 3 hours that follow. We have music by Mahler, his fourth symphony, its first movement, Edward van Beinum, with the Concertgebouw Orchestra.
3: This is Aria, popular classical music, every day and everywhere.

That was the first movement to Mahler's Fourth Symphony. A nice symphony. Eduard van Beinum with the Concertgebouw Orchestra. We're going to hear a piece of music now that you'll say, David, that's not classical music, that's jazzy, popular, something else music. Well, you might think that, and I can understand why, but the composer himself insisted that this and all his other pieces of music were serious pieces of music, not light, popular, jazzy sort of stuff. The composer was Scott Joplin, and we're going to hear his very well-known piece, The Entertainer, Alexander Pechenov on the piano, and then from Tchaikovsky's Sleeping Beauty, we'll hear the Panorama, Evgeny Svetlanov with the USSR Symphony Orchestra, at which point it will be time for me to say goodbye. But don't go away, because as I said, Aria keeps playing 24 hours of every day, 7 days of every week, whether I am here or not, of course. I'll be back, same time, same place tomorrow. Bye for now.

0: 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We start with 3 hours of soft, smooth, gentle music. Then David gives us 3 hours of his daily delights, followed by Wendy with her ARIA Pops concert, and then David with the second 3 hours of his daily delights with more of the music you're sure to enjoy.
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0: 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We start with 3 hours of soft, smooth, gentle music. 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
2: David Rell here. Welcome to my Saturday show, World News and Weather. And then, as we always do, we open, appropriately enough, with an overture.
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4: Russia and Germany's top diplomats have held their first talks since the invasion of Ukraine. The meeting took place at the United Nations. Michael Kappeler captured the encounter for the German press agency and Picture Alliance. The discussion marks a rare moment of direct contact between the two nations amid ongoing tensions. Further details of the talks have not been released. The meeting comes as the war in Ukraine continues, with diplomatic relations between Moscow and Berlin remaining severely strained since the conflict began. United States President Donald Trump has rejected an Iranian proposal to reopen the Strait of Hormuz within 7 days. He said Tehran only put the offer forward because it is losing the war. The key shipping route remains a point of tension between the two countries. The rejection comes as the White House also barred a major news network from traveling with the president on his weekend trip to Tennessee. The network had been scheduled to fly aboard Air Force One on Saturday.
5: In London, the temperature is 60. Paris is 64, Berlin is 60, and Rome shows 71. In Asia, Beijing is 64, Singapore is 82, and Tokyo is 65. In Sydney, the temperature is 59, and Auckland is 57. We'll update world news and temperatures at the top of every hour.
2: Our opening overture comes from Luigi Cherubini. It's the overture, or as it was called back then, the Sinfonia to Medea. Tullio Serafin with the Orchestra of La Scala, Milan.
6: Aria, popular classical music, making the world a better place, one song at a time.

The Overture to the Opera Medea by Luigi Cherubini with Tullio Serafin and the Orchestra of La Scala Milan. We go to Johann Strauss Jr. now, his well-known waltz, Artist's Life, Herbert von Karajan with the Berlin Philharmonic.

The Artist's Life Waltz of Johann Strauss Jr., Robert von Karajan with the Berlin Philharmonic. We have Leopold Stokowski in the National Philharmonic now giving us a, quote, concert caprice for violin and orchestra by Otakar Novacek. It's the Perpetuum Mobile, after which we hear the Valse Bleuette, kind of sort of from Swan Lake by Tchaikovsky. I say kind of, sort of, because it was added to the revised production that came out after Tchaikovsky's sudden death. And seeing as Tchaikovsky was not around anymore, they got Ricardo Drigo to orchestrate and add it to the ballet. Anatole Fistolari with the London Symphony Orchestra.

definitely has a slightly different feel to it than the Tchaikovsky parts of Swan Lake. That was the Valse Bleuette, music by Riccardo Drigo, Anatole Fistolari and the London Symphony Orchestra. Before that, Leopold Stokowski and the National Philharmonic giving us Otakar Novacek's Perpetuum Mobile, one piece, and we're at the bottom of the hour, the minuet from Debussy's Sweet Burgomasque, Rudolf Verkusny on the piano.

0: duet from the suite Bergamasque of Claude Debussy, Rudolf Virkusny on the piano. U.S. News, sports, business, and weather updates now.
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2: A powerful nor'easter storm has brought coastal flooding to the eastern United States, prompting emergency declarations in New York and New Jersey. Tens of millions of people from Maine to Virginia are in the path of the storm, which forecasters warn could bring severe conditions to the region. The two states have activated emergency measures as authorities urge residents in low-lying areas to prepare for rising waters and potential evacuations. The top-ranked Texas Longhorns are hosting the 14th-ranked Tennessee Volunteers in a major college football clash. Texas quarterback Arch Manning was intercepted by Kayan Lee on a deep pass. Tennessee got on the board with a 33-yard field goal from Cooper Ranvier, while Gianni Spettick answered with a 22-yard kick for Texas. The game highlights a battle for conference supremacy and family loyalty surrounding the Manning name. Tesla has begun delivering its long-awaited semi-trucks to customers after years of production delays. The electric vehicle maker is finally moving its heavy-duty electric truck from promise to reality, marking a significant moment for the freight industry. The Semi was first unveiled years ago, but faced repeated setbacks in reaching the market. Tesla has not disclosed how many trucks are being handed over, or which customers are receiving them first. The deliveries come as the company pushes to expand beyond passenger cars into commercial hauling.
1: 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Temperatures across the nation vary. Boston is 56, Chicago is 67, Denver is 82, New York is 61, Los Angeles is 85, San Francisco is 66, Seattle is 58. And here in small town Texas, it is 91. Our next look at U.S. weather will be at the bottom of the next hour.
0: David Ralph here, taking you back to the music with a version of this piece that I'm not sure I've seen before. It's Carlo Maria Giolini with the Vienna Symphony Orchestra. Seen that before many times. And Italian pianist Arturo Benedetti Michelangeli. He's no stranger to our airwaves either. But combine them together and have them playing the third movement of Beethoven's Piano Concerto No. 1. I think that's new to me. Let's see what it's like.
3: Aria, the world's best classical music, now being broadcast to the world.

The Rondo, the third and final movement of Beethoven's first piano concerto. We had Arturo Benedetti Michelangeli on the piano with the Vienna Symphony Orchestra conducted by Carlo Maria Giolini. Here's an operetta by Victor Herbert, Babes in Toyland. We've got the March of the Toys, the Rochester Philharmonic with an unnamed conductor. Then from Zoltán Kodály's Harry János suite, we'll hear the fifth piece, the Intermezzo, Eugene Ormandy, and way back during his time with the Minneapolis Symphony Orchestra in 1934 recording.

The intermezzo from the Harry Janosch suite of Zoltán Kodály, Eugene Normandy and the Minneapolis Symphony Orchestra in that 1934 recording. Before that, the March of the Toys from Babes in Toyland, an operetta by Victor Herbert, performed by the Rochester Philharmonic, and don't know who the conductor was. Maybe three pieces to finish off this hour. The Allegro from Pietro Locatelli's Concerto Grosso in F, Yaroslav Kursek and the Capella Estropolitana, followed by Brahms' Beautiful Lullaby. Used to sing that as a boy soprano myself, Anton Guadagno with the new Philharmonia Orchestra. And rather than David the boy soprano, we have Renata Tebaldi instead, doing a ever so slightly amazingly better job. And then, if time allows, let's hear part of Act 2 of the ballet La Fille Malgarde by Erol, otherwise known as The Wayward Daughter. This piece from Act 2 is called Consternation and Forgiveness. One can only think about that in the context of The Wayward Daughter and wonder. Barry Wordsworth with the Royal Liverpool Philharmonic.

0: 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His show runs from 7 till 12 every morning, U.S. Central Time, and then repeats from 7 till 12 every evening.
1: 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We'll hear this and then one more hour of David's Daily Delights before breaking for the Aria Pops concert.
2: 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Welcome to the start of the second hour of my Saturday show. World news and weather, and then a piece of vocal music.
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4: Russia's Foreign Minister Sergei Lavrov and German Foreign Minister Johann Wadephul have held their first face-to-face talks since the invasion of Ukraine, meeting on the sidelines of the United Nations General Assembly in New York. The meeting marked the highest-level direct contact between Moscow and Berlin in years, as European capitals seek to re-engage with Russia. The German Foreign Ministry confirmed the talks took place. Relations between the two countries have been largely frozen since February 2022. The President of the United States has rejected an Iranian proposal to reopen the Strait of Hormuz within 7 days. He stated that Tehran only put forward the offer because it is losing the war. The Strait of Hormuz is a vital waterway for global oil shipments, and its closure has raised concerns worldwide. No further details on the rejected deal have been released. The situation remains tense as both sides continue to stand firm.
5: In London, the temperature is 58. Paris is 64. Berlin is 58. Rome is 70. In Asia, Beijing is 62. Singapore is 82. Tokyo is 65. In Sydney, the temperature is 59. Auckland is 57. We'll update world news and temperatures at the top of every hour.
2: Our piece of vocal music comes from Mozart's big and final opera, The Magic Flute. It's a strange opera, and much of it is in sort of allegory and symbolism and steeped in Masonic ritual, because Mozart was a Mason.

0: it's an interesting opera, and you can spend a long time trying to read between the lines and what was it all really about, what was the lesson, the moral teaching in it. It's got great tunes in it as well. We're going to hear the Act Two aria by the Birdcatcher Papageno, Ein Mädchen oder Weibchen. That's the German, of course. In English, it would literally translate as a girl or a woman. That's a bit of a simplistic translation, but it works. Otto Klemperer with the Covent Garden Orchestra, and singing the role of Papageno is the great Welsh bass baritone, Geraint Evans, in this 1962 recording.
1: This is Aria, popular classical music, every day and everywhere.

Music from Mozart's The Magic Flute, the Act II aria by Papageno, A Girl or a Woman, Ein Mädchen oder Weibchen, which would you prefer? Otto Klemperer, the Covent Garden Orchestra, and Geraint Evans as Papageno. Sibelius now, the third and fourth movements together of his second symphony, Zubin Mehta and the New York Philharmonic.

0: those were the third and fourth movements of Sibelius's Second Symphony. Some people think it's his nicest, easiest to appreciate and enjoy symphony. I would rank it equal with his First Symphony in terms of ease of listening and appreciation. They're both great things. They're not so much composed in traditional symphonic style, though, and his later symphonies get even more esoteric. And it's funny, the music's still nice, but it just doesn't instinctively fit together the way that a traditional symphony does. But the first two symphonies, they work quite well. Zubin Mehta with the New York Philharmonic takes us down to the bottom of the hour, where U.S. news, sports, business, and weather updates wait.
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2: A powerful nor'easter storm is bringing coastal flooding to the eastern United States, prompting emergencies in New York and New Jersey. Tens of millions of people from Maine to Virginia are in the storm's path. Forecasters warn of dangerous conditions along the coast. Officials are urging residents to stay indoors and avoid travel. The storm is expected to bring heavy rain and strong winds through the weekend. Emergency crews are on standby. More updates will follow as the situation develops. The University of Texas Longhorns held off Tennessee late, swatting away a Hail Mary attempt to secure the win. Longhorns defender Colin Simmons drew a penalty after miming, urinating on the field following a sack. Earlier, Jadon Baugh barreled into the end zone to give Florida an early lead over Mississippi, while Oklahoma faced Georgia in a highly anticipated conference clash. Tesla has begun delivering its semi-trucks to customers after years of delays, marking a major milestone for the electric vehicle maker. The company handed over the long-awaited heavy-duty vehicles this week, with the trucks designed to reduce emissions and cut operating costs for freight operators. The launch follows repeated production setbacks since the Semi was first unveiled. Tesla says the deliveries signal a new phase for its commercial vehicle program as demand for electric transport continues to grow.
1: Keep listening for a world news bulletin at the top of each hour, a look at current temperatures across the United States. Boston is at 56, Chicago 66, and Denver 82. New York reports 61, Los Angeles 84, and San Francisco 67. Seattle is 60, while small town Texas reaches 92. Our next look at U.S. weather will be at the bottom of the next hour.
0: David Rowell here, taking you back to the music with a waltz by Johann Strauss Jr., his new Vienna waltz. Billy Boskovsky with the Vienna Johann Strauss Orchestra. Aria, popular classical music, making the world a better place, one song at a time.

the new Vienna Waltz of Johann Strauss Jr., Philip Ostkowski and the Vienna Johann Strauss Orchestra. We're going to hear husband and wife, indeed newly married husband and wife, Daniel Barenboim conducting and Jacqueline Dupré on the cello, together with the English Chamber Orchestra, giving us the third movement of Haydn's Cello Concerto No. 1. They were married in 1967, the year of this recording. Unfortunately, Jacqueline Dupré was afflicted by multiple sclerosis, and back then it was pretty much a slow death sentence, and she passed away 20 years later. Tragic loss to the music world, and I'm pretty sure Daniel Barenboim was a bit sad as well, like very. After we hear that, we go to Charles Williams, and from the movie While I Live, we'll hear The Dream of Olwen, performed by Ron Goodwin with the Ron Goodwin Orchestra.

That was The Dream of Olwen from the movie While I Live by Charles Williams, performed by Ron Goodwin and his orchestra. Before that, Daniel Barenboim with the English Chamber Orchestra and his wife, Jacqueline Dupre, giving us the third movement of Haydn's Cello Concerto No. 1. Two, maybe three pieces to finish off this hour. The Pavane from Peter Warlock's Capriole Suite, that's the second part. Iona Brown with the Academy of St. Martin's and Christopher Parkening on the guitar. And then from Messiah, Part 1, Scene 2, And He Shall Purify. Do I need to say music by Handel? Oh, just in case I do, I did. Thomas Beecham with the Royal Philharmonic Orchestra and Chorus. Maybe we can squeeze in a little bit of piano music by Robert Schumann, the preamble, or the prelude to his Carnival Piano Suite, Yasha Spivakovsky on the piano.

0: Welcome to the encore repeat of David's Daily Delights show. His show runs from 7 till 12 every morning, U.S. Central Time, and then repeats from 7 till 12 every evening.
1: Welcome to the third hour of David's Daily Delights show. After this hour, we break for the three-hour Aria Pops concert, then return for the second half of David's Daily Delights.
2: David Rell here. Welcome to the start of the third hour of my Saturday show. And as you just heard, at the end of this hour, I take a three-hour break before returning again. Don't know if that's a good way of doing it or not, but we're giving it a try. World news and weather, and then we hear a recent release.
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4: Russia's foreign minister and Germany's top diplomat have held their first face-to-face talks since the full-scale invasion of Ukraine began. The meeting took place on the sidelines of the United Nations General Assembly in New York. It marks the first direct high-level contact between Moscow and Berlin in more than 4 years. No details of the discussions have been released. The talks come as European nations continue to grapple with the war's ongoing impact on security and energy supplies across the continent. United States President Donald Trump has rejected an Iranian proposal to reopen the Strait of Hormuz within 7 days. The president said Tehran only put forward the plan because it is losing the war. The Strait of Hormuz is a vital waterway for global oil shipments. The rejection raises fresh concerns about tensions.

0: relations in the Middle East. No further details on the negotiations have been released. The development comes as the region remains on high alert. Officials have not indicated what steps may follow.
1: In London, the temperature is 58. Paris is 64. Berlin is 58. Rome is 70. In Asia, Beijing is 62. Singapore is 82. Tokyo is 65. In Sydney, the temperature is 59. Auckland is 57. We'll update world news and temperatures at the top of every hour.
2: Our recent release comes from Benjamin Britten and his first opera, Peter Grimes. We'll hear the third of his four sea interludes, this one called Moonlight. There's a harvest moon last night, probably still is tonight. So thinking of that, it seems appropriate. Andrew Davis with the BBC Symphony Orchestra, Giovanni Battista Viotti comes after that. We'll hear his 22nd violin concerto, its third movement, Pierre Monteur and the Boston Symphony Orchestra with Isaac Stern on the violin.
3: Aria, the world's best classical music, now being broadcast to the world.

The third and final movement of Viotti's 22nd Violin Concerto, Pierre Bonteur and the Boston Symphony Orchestra and Isaac Stern on the violin. Before that, the third of the four sea interludes from Peter Grimes by Benjamin Britten, Andrew Davis with the BBC Symphony Orchestra. Continuing on our journey down to the bottom of this hour, we'll hear the ballet from Act Two of Verdi's opera Aida, Riccardo Muti with the New Philharmonia Orchestra, and then the fanfare Les Chasseresses, the Huntresses, from Act One of Leo Delibes' ballet Sylvia, Andrew Magrelia and the Razumovsky Symphony Orchestra.

Very exciting music. Definitely a fanfare, lots of horns. Les Chasseresses, the Huntresses from Sylvia by Leo Delib. Andrew Magrelia with the Razumovsky Symphony Orchestra. And before that, the New Philharmonia Orchestra and Riccardo Muti giving us the ballet from Aida, the opera by Verdi. Two pieces and we're at the bottom of the hour. Mock Morris from Percy Grainger. Frederick Fennell and the Eastman Rochester Pops Orchestra, and then the third of Georges Bizet's Songs of the Rhine, Les Rêves, The Dreams, Jean-Marc Louisada on the piano.

0: Dreams, the third of the five or six pieces, forget which, of the Songs of the Rhine, music of Georges Bizet. You know, we think of the Rhine as being a very Germanic river, but it actually goes along the border of France and Germany and Switzerland and ends up coming out to the sea in Holland, the Netherlands. So it crosses through various different countries as well as Germany. Before that, Mock Morris by Percy Grainger. And now, U.S. News, Sports, Business, and Weather Updates.
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2: A powerful nor'easter storm is bringing coastal flooding and dangerous conditions to the eastern United States. Tens of millions of people from Maine to Virginia are in its path. New York and New Jersey have declared a state of emergency. The storm is causing significant disruption across the region, with authorities urging residents to stay safe and avoid unnecessary travel until the worst of the weather is past. Top-ranked Texas relied on a dominant defensive effort to hold off 14th-ranked Tennessee, surviving a late Hail Mary attempt to secure the win. The victory was not without controversy, as Texas defender Colin Simmons was penalized for mimicking urinating on the field following a sack. Meanwhile, pitcher Justin Verlander grew emotional as he left his final start, embraced by family and teammates. In other news, Chicago Bears quarterback Caleb Williams will miss Monday Night Football, and a Texas Tech player returned two interceptions for touchdowns on consecutive passes. Tesla has begun delivering its long-awaited semi-trucks to customers, marking a major milestone after years of production delays. The electric vehicle maker confirmed the first deliveries this week, a significant step for its heavy-duty trucking program. The Semi is designed to reduce freight emissions and lower operating costs for fleet operators. The launch comes as Tesla faces growing competition in the commercial electric vehicle market. Investors are watching closely to see whether the Semi can replicate the company's success in passenger cars.
1: Keep listening for a world news bulletin at the top of each hour. In Boston, it is 56. Chicago is 64. Denver is 83. New York is 60. Los Angeles is 85. San Francisco is 68. Seattle is 61. And here in small town Texas, it is 91. Our next look at U.S. weather will be at the bottom of the next hour.
0: David Rowell here, taking you back to the music with the second of the four movements of the fourth of Tchaikovsky's six symphonies. Atta Rodzinski with the NBC Symphony Orchestra.
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Probably the lightest and easiest to enjoy of Tchaikovsky's symphonies. It was the second movement of his fourth symphony. The fifth and very much the sixth symphony are much more deeper, meaningful, moody, harder to sort of appreciate superficially without sort of getting sucked into the all emotion and passion of the music. Peter Rodzinski with the NBC Symphony Orchestra. Dvorak now, his American Suite for Orchestra. We'll hear the third movement. Michael Tilson Thomas and that not very American orchestra, Berlin Radio Symphony Orchestra. And then we'll hear the March from the Seven Seas by Eric Coates, John Lanchbury with the Sydney Symphony Orchestra.

The Seven Seas March by Eric Coates, John Lanchbury with the Sydney Symphony Orchestra, and of course Sydney Harbour opens up to one of the Seven Seas, except I have a feeling there's a lot more than Seven Seas, but don't ask me to name 8 or 9 or 10. Sydney Harbour opens out onto the Tasman Sea. Tell me you knew that. Before that we heard the third movement of Dvorak's American Suite, MDT, Michael Tilson Thomas with the Berlin Radio Symphony Orchestra.

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0: Welcome to the encore repeat of Wendy's show, the Aria Classical Pops Concert. 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
1: Welcome to the Aria Pops Concert. I'm Wendy Barnett, here with you playing the most popular works by the most famous composers of all time. Thank you for joining me. Coming up this hour, music from Edvard Grieg, Mozart, Camille Saint-Saëns, and so much more. It all begins after this check of world news and weather.
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3: A man has died following a two-vehicle crash on the Ballyquin Road in County Waterford. The collision, involving a car and a van, occurred on Friday morning. The driver of the car, a man in his 40s, was pronounced dead at the scene. The driver of the van was taken to University Hospital Waterford with non-life-threatening injuries. The road remains closed for a technical examination, and local diversions are in place. Gardier are appealing to anyone who witnessed the incident to come forward. President Trump has rejected an Iranian proposal to reopen the Strait of Hormuz within 7 days. Iran's foreign minister acknowledged the comments but said Tehran

0: Iran is waiting for the definitive views of mediators before responding further. The Strait of Hormuz remains a critical global shipping route, and any disruption affects international oil supplies and trade. The exchange marks the latest tension between Washington and Tehran, with negotiations continuing through third parties. Further details are expected as mediators relay their assessments in the coming days.
1: International temperatures: London, 57, Paris, 63, Berlin, 57, Rome, 66. In Asia, Beijing, 62, Singapore, 82, Tokyo, 66. In the South Pacific, Sydney, 60, Auckland, 59. We'll update world news and temperatures at the top of every hour.
2: Welcome back to the Aria Pops concert. Thank you so much for joining me. We'll begin this hour with a work that's about 9.5 minutes long from Beethoven's Seventh Symphony. It's one of his most rhythmically concentrated orchestral works, and he completed it in 1812, and it premiered in Vienna in 1813 at a benefit concert for soldiers wounded at the Battle of Hanau. The second movement that we're about to hear was so well received at the premiere that it was encored. Its steady rhythmic pattern and variation-like unfolding made it one of Beethoven's most frequently excerpted symphonic movements. Here's Willem Mingelberg leading the Concertgebouw Orchestra.
3: Aria, popular classical music, making the world a better place, one song at a time.

That was the second movement to Beethoven's Seventh Symphony here on the Aria Pops Concert. Music now from Johannes Brahms. Let's hear his Hungarian Dance No. 2. His Hungarian dances began as piano forehand pieces and became some of his most popular publications. We'll hear Sarah Chang on violin with an accompanist, and then we'll start with the finale to Edward Elgar's Enigma Variations, Variation No. 14. Here's Adrian Bolt conducting the London Philharmonic Orchestra.

That was Johannes Brahms' Hungarian Dance No. 2, and before that, Edward Elgar's Enigma Variations, Movement No. 14, the finale. In about 8 minutes, we'll have a check of news and weather here on the Aria Pops concert. Do stay with us. But first, from Edvard Grieg's Piano Concerto, let's hear the second movement with Anatoly Fistolari leading the London Symphony Orchestra and pianist Clifford Curzon.

0: The second movement to Edvard Grieg's Piano Concerto here on ARIA Radio. After a short break, music from Symphonie Fantastique. I'll be right back after this check of U.S. news, sports, business, and weather.
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3: Tens of millions of people from Maine to Virginia are in the path of a powerful nor'easter storm that has brought coastal flooding and prompted states of emergency in New York and New Jersey. The storm is affecting a vast stretch of the eastern seaboard, with residents warned to prepare for dangerous conditions. The severe weather has also forced the cancellation of Ed Sheeran's concerts in Massachusetts, which were due to take place on Friday and Saturday. Authorities continue to monitor the situation as the storm moves through the region. The Vancouver Canucks have signed forward Jake DeBrusque to a 7-year contract worth $43.75 million. The deal carries an average annual value of $6.25 million. DeBrusque, 29, spent the past 7 seasons with the Boston Bruins, recording 27 goals and 40 points across 78 games last season. The Canucks also added free agent defenseman Derek Forbort on a 2-year deal. Tesla has begun delivering its long-awaited semi-trucks to customers after years of production delays. The electric vehicle maker handed over the first units this week, marking a milestone for its heavy-duty truck program. Tesla says the Semi offers lower operating costs and reduced emissions compared with diesel rigs. The launch comes as demand for electric freight solutions grows across the United States. Analysts note that ramping up production will be key to meeting fleet operators' expectations. The company has not disclosed how many trucks will be delivered this year.
2: 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Temperatures across the United States vary. Boston is 57, Chicago 63, Denver 83, New York 60, Los Angeles 85, San Francisco 67, Seattle 62, and small town Texas 86. Our next look at U.S. weather will be at the bottom of the next hour.
0: Welcome back to the ARIA Pops Concert. I'm Wendy Barnett, here with you playing the most popular works by the most famous composers of all time. We'll start with a longer selection. We always like to begin with a longer work after news and weather, and this next one is 14 minutes long from Hector Berlioz's Symphonie Fantastique. We'll hear the first movement, The Reveries, The Passions. Berlioz was one of the 19th century's most original orchestrators and a central figure in program music. He composed Symphonie Fantastique in 1830, and this first movement introduces the idée fixe, the recurring theme that represents the artist beloved throughout the symphony. Here's Leopold Stokowski conducting the New Philharmonia Orchestra.
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That was the opening to Symphonie Fantastique by Hector Berlioz here on the Aria Pops Concert. Coming up in about 12 minutes, we'll have a check of world news and weather. Do stay with us here on Aria Radio. Music now from Bach's Brandenburg Concerto No. 5. Let's hear the third movement, with Herbert Münchner conducting the Southwest Studio Orchestra. We'll follow that up with Mozart's The Magic Flute with the Overture, and Richard Boning conducting the Australian Opera and Ballet Orchestra.

0: Welcome to the encore repeat of Wendy's show, the Aria Classical Pops Concert. Her show is presented every day from 4 until 7 a.m. U.S. Central Time, and then repeated from 4 until 7 p.m.
1: This is the Aria Pops Concert. I'm Wendy Barnett, here with you playing the most popular works by the most famous composers of all time. Thank you so much for joining me. Coming up after a short break, music from The Waltz King. I'll be right back after this check of world news and weather.
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3: Two giant pandas are heading from China to Zoo Atlanta, marking a new chapter in panda diplomacy between the two countries. Fu Shuang, one of the two animals, was pictured at the Chengdu research base of giant panda breeding ahead of the journey. The arrival of the pair comes as Washington and Beijing continue to navigate a complex relationship. The pandas are expected to draw large crowds once they settle into their new home in Atlanta. United States President Donald Trump has rejected an Iranian proposal to reopen the Strait of Hormuz within 7 days. Iran's foreign minister acknowledged the comments, but said Tehran is waiting for the definitive views of mediators. The strait is a vital global shipping route for oil. The exchange signals continued tension between the two countries over access to the strategic waterway. No agreement has been reached, and negotiations are expected to continue through third parties.
4: In London, the temperature is 57. Paris is 62, Berlin is 57, and Rome shows 67. In Asia, Beijing is 64, Singapore is 80, and Tokyo is